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2: From the Sky News Centre at 2. Iran has fired multiple waves of missiles towards northern Israel in a major escalation of tensions between the two countries. The Islamic Revolutionary Guard Corps says the attacks mark the start of what it calls a week of continuous strikes after Israel carried out raids on Hezbollah targets in southern Beirut. Most of the missiles appear to have been intercepted. Israel's military says Iran has made a grave mistake and has warned it's ready to strike back. Our reporter Adam Parsons is in Jerusalem.
3: Iran has now said that if there is any Israeli response, it will almost mechanically itself launch another wave. It says it has a list of Israeli targets that it is ready to go for.
2: A strong earthquake has just struck the southern Philippines. Several countries in the region, including the Philippines, Indonesia and Japan, have issued tsunami warnings. A Sikh community leader says members of his faith have been attacked every day since Vikram Digwa was sentenced for the murder of Henry Novak in Southampton. He says incidents have been reported across the country since police body cam footage showed the dying teenager being wrongly accused of racism. European leaders have been discussing how to bring the war in Ukraine to an end. Sir Keir Starmer hosted talks in London last night alongside Vladimir Zelensky and other allies. In sport, Alexander Zverev got a five-set win over Italian Flavio Cavoli in the final of the French Open tennis. The German second seed had been runner-up in three previous Grand Slam deciders. Zverev says it's an important victory.
4: If I would have lost this one, the self-belief would have gone down a lot. But now that I've won it, I feel like I can do it again.
2: England's cricketers got a 115-run victory over New Zealand on day four of the first test at Lord's, and Formula One Championship leader Kimi Antonelli made it five race wins in a row with victory at the Monaco Grand Prix. That's the latest. I'm Daisy Steele.

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6: From the Sky News Centre at 3. Iran has launched waves of missiles towards Israel for the first time since the ceasefire was agreed in April. Tehran says the attack was in response to Israel's continued strikes in Lebanon. Israel's military says it intercepted all of the missiles and has warned it will retaliate. Iran's Revolutionary Guard Corps has issued this statement, which was broadcast on state television.
7: Our acceptance of the ceasefire on April the 8th was conditional upon the cessation of hostilities on all fronts. However, as always, the United States and the Zionist regime failed to uphold their commitments. They continued their aggression and crimes in Lebanon and repeatedly violated the ceasefire.
6: A powerful earthquake has struck the southern Philippines, prompting tsunami warnings in Indonesia and Japan. The quake measured at up to magnitude 7.8. Ukraine's president and his key European allies have agreed five conditions they say are needed for a just and lasting peace deal with Russia. After talks in London last night, Keir Starmer, Emmanuel Macron and Friedrich Merz pledged their continued support for Kiev and called for a halt to the fighting. The leaders also stressed the importance of US involvement in any future negotiations. Volodymyr Zelensky says Ukraine has been forced to respond to Russian aggression.
8: We will not just silently die, and we will respond, and we will be stronger and stronger each day, day by day. That's why we show that our drones will come to them.
6: Denmark's team doctor says Christian Eriksen is doing well after collapsing in a friendly against Ukraine. The former Tottenham and Manchester United midfielder previously suffered a cardiac arrest during the Euros 5 years ago. England's cricketers made a positive start to their rebuild after a disappointing Ashes with a 115-run win against New Zealand on day four of the first test, and Italian Kimi Antonelli won the Monaco Grand Prix. That's the latest. I'm Daisy Steele.

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12: From the Sky News Centre at 4, Iran has fired multiple waves of missiles towards northern Israel in a major escalation of tensions between the two countries. The Islamic Revolutionary Guard Corps says the attacks mark the start of what it calls a week of continuous strikes after Israel carried out raids on Hezbollah targets in southern Beirut. Most of the missiles appear to have been intercepted. Israel's military says Iran has made a grave mistake and has warned it's ready to strike back. Our reporter Adam Parsons is in Jerusalem.
13: Iran has now said that if there is any Israeli response, it will almost mechanically itself launch another wave. It says it has a list of Israeli targets that it is ready to go for.
12: A strong earthquake has just struck the southern Philippines. Several countries in the region, including the Philippines, Indonesia and Japan, have issued tsunami warnings. A Sikh community leader says members of his faith have been attacked every day since Vikram Digwa was sentenced for the murder of Henry Novak in Southampton. He says incidents have been reported across the country since police body cam footage showed the dying teenager being wrongly accused of racism. European leaders have been discussing how to bring the war in Ukraine to an end. Keir Starmer hosted talks in London last night alongside Volodymyr Zelensky and other allies. In sport, England's cricketers won the first test against New Zealand by 115 runs on day 4 at Lord's. Captain Ben Stokes says his side adapted well to the tricky playing surface.
14: You're never sure what you're going to get presented with in terms of conditions or whatever it may be, and I thought the way that we
6: identify the conditions that was in front of us this week and identify the way that we thought we needed to go about it. We did that very quickly, and I think that's a huge contribution as to why we've came out with the win this week.
12: Formula One Championship leader Kimi Antonelli took victory at an eventful Monaco Grand Prix, and Alexander Zverev is the French Open tennis champion after being a runner-up in the three previous Grand Slam finals. That's the latest. I'm Daisy Steele.

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8: From the Sky News Centre at 5, Iran has launched waves of missiles towards Israel for the first time since the ceasefire was agreed in April. Tehran says the attack was in response to Israel's continued strikes in Lebanon. Israel has returned fire, claiming to have hit military targets in central Iran. Iran's Revolutionary Guard Corps has issued this statement, which was broadcast on state television.
9: Our acceptance of the ceasefire on April the 8th was conditional upon the cessation of hostilities on all fronts. However, as always, the United States and the Zionist regime failed to uphold their commitments. They continued their aggression and crimes in Lebanon and repeatedly violated the ceasefire.
8: At least one person has died after a powerful earthquake struck the southern Philippines, triggering tsunami warnings in Indonesia and Japan. The quake, which measured magnitude 7.8, has caused buildings to collapse. European leaders have been discussing how to bring the war in Ukraine to an end. Keir Starmer hosted talks in London last night alongside Volodymyr Zelensky and other allies. A Sikh community leader says members of his faith have been attacked every day since Vikram Digwa was sentenced for the murder of Henry Novak in Southampton. He says incidents have been reported across the country since police body cam footage showed the dying teenager being wrongly accused of racism. This man attended a Sikh march in London yesterday where concerns were raised about the backlash.
10: Some people have not come down this week with us due to like feeling unsafe. Obviously, on the way here, there was someone shouting, put away the knife, put away the knife on the way here. So there's definitely that feeling within the Sikh community that, you know, that feeling of unsafety, that targeting.
8: In sport, England's cricketers made a positive start to their rebuild after a disappointing Ashes with a 115-run win against New Zealand on day four of the first test at Lord's. Italian Kimi Antonelli has won the Monaco Grand Prix, and Alexander Zverev is the French Open tennis champion after being a runner-up in three previous Grand Slam finals. That's the latest. I'm Daisy Steele.

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9: From the Sky News Centre at 6... Tensions have flared in the Middle East as Israel launches retaliatory strikes on Iran after coming under fire from Iranian missiles. Iran's Revolutionary Guard says their attacks were in response to Israel's continued targeting of Lebanon. The exchange of fire is the first since a fragile ceasefire came into effect in April. More from our US correspondent David Blevins in Washington.
10: We have also heard from the Pentagon, by the way. They say there has been no US military involvement in defending Israel against these Iranian strikes, but that it is, in their words, an active situation, and they are continuing to monitor it.
9: The number of deaths linked to long waits in emergency departments across England has risen almost tenfold over the past decade. The Royal College of Emergency Medicine claims there were 15,860 excess deaths in 2025. President Dr. Ian Higginson says it's unacceptable.
11: If this was any other part of society, or indeed any other part of the health service, this would be a national scandal. And our patients deserve the attention that they are not getting. We're calling on the government to stop the quick fixes and to start coming up with long-term strategic solutions.
9: The NHS says it's bringing down waiting times outside A&E departments. Meanwhile, newly released figures show hundreds of patients have been harmed in England in so-called never events. Overall, 121 of the incidents related to foreign objects like cotton wool balls or guide wires being left inside someone after surgery. There are calls for a full trafficking investigation to be launched into the activities of former Harrods boss Mohamed Al-Fayed. More than 400 allegations of sexual misconduct have been made against the late billionaire. Denmark's team doctor says Christian Eriksen is doing well after collapsing in a friendly against Ukraine. The former Tottenham midfielder previously suffered a cardiac arrest on the pitch at Euro 2020. And finally, Broadway's biggest night of the year saw Liberation take top prize at the 2026 Tony Awards. John Lithgow won Best Leading Actor in a Play for his portrayal of Roald Dahl in Giant. That's the latest. I'm Chris Milligan.
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1: Good morning, breakfast with me, Paul Shah. From Monday morning, we are doing your all requests, by the way. First of all, sorry, where are my manners? How was your weekend? Did you have a good one? What did you get up to? Mine was filled with TV shows and movies, including the cinema, watching a film that I probably wish that I didn't watch. But I'll talk about that a little bit later on. Anyway, yes, we are doing your all request hour through until 7. So let me know what song you want to hear. 020-8813-8040. Or you can hit me up on WhatsApp, 07925-700-272. What is that song that's going to make your Monday go the right way? Give me a call, drop me a WhatsApp right here on Sunrise. Just after the break, I've gone. Taking you back to the classics, 1988. Egg Dutin on the way for ya. From Omkara, it's Biri and Ajnabi, Mehbooba, Mehbooba, still to come.
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1: 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It is Full Shot on your breakfast show. We're doing your all request hour. 020-881-380-40 is my telephone number. 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No.

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1: M25 clockwise between 9 and 10. There's been a collision there this morning. It'll be cleared after about 10:30, 11 o'clock. You're looking at the first two lanes closed at the moment. 50 minutes of delays. Also on the M25, anti-clock between 28 and 26. You've got emergency resurfacing, an hour and a half worth of delays this morning. M6 northbound between 25 and 26, congestion there. You've got lanes 2, 3 and 4 closed and 20 minutes of delays. We'll have more for you in the next hour.
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0: 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I love the food there. Right, okay, what a weekend then. Decided on a whim on Saturday to go and watch Scary Movie in the cinema. I fell asleep 5 times during that. Yeah, it's kind of one of those films that I wish I didn't go and see. I really enjoyed the first 3. Of course, 4 and 5 were garbage because the Wayans brothers weren't involved in it. But Scary Movie 6, there was just wasn't really anything in there which made me sort of like laugh out loud when I was awake anyway. But yeah, it wasn't great. It wasn't great. I got a cheap deal from my energy supplier. 2 tickets for £8, but that meant we had to sit in the front row, which wasn't too bad, to be honest. First time I've actually sat in the front row. But yeah, not great. We also watched a film on Sky Cinema called... I can't remember what it's called now. Is it Surrender? I can't remember. I really can't remember. I'm going to have to try and find out now. I'm being told. That's because Mrs. Shah's telling me because I fell asleep. Yeah, I did fall asleep. Sinners is what we watched on Sky Cinema. Now, that was a good film. Gory, horror film. I love it. I love a good horror film. Sinners, one to watch.
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2: 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Clive and Leo go face-to-face on a night of terror, while George embarks on an adventure that will have terrible consequences. And from our sponsor Sony TV, Tum Ho Na at 9 p.m. From exciting challenges to inspiring moments and plenty of surprises along the way, this is a feel-good show focusing on extraordinary women, their strength, their love and resilience. Everyone is talking about this game show and it's a must-watch. 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
0: Play next on Sunrise. We also watched a film called Fuse. Thank you, Mrs. Shah. Behind every great man, there's a woman behind him telling him what to say. Bulbulaya 3 on the way for you next. Whoa, Jeje Shiva Shankar. And Billu Barber as well with Sukhvinder Singh. Marjani still to come. 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
1: 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Sony TV is available on Sky Channel 703, Virgin 805 and EETV 390 as well. So today is the most exciting software day for me of the year. It's the, for those of you who have Apple devices, it's the day that Apple announces iOS 27 with a whole bunch of new features, including the headliner, I believe, which is a new revamped Siri, which basically uses Google Gemini. It's got like a little chatbot in there, apparently. These are all rumors, but we'll find out a little bit later on today. And if you are one of those daring people, you can actually download the software a little bit later on today after the keynote, which is something that I do every year, despite the fact that they tell us not to do it because it's really, really, really not stable at the moment. But yes, of course I do it. I'm really, really intrigued, to be honest with you. I've got to admit, as a diehard Apple fan, I'm getting a little bit sick of Apple. And I don't really want to move over to Android because, you know, it's Android. And my whole house is Apple-fied. So Apple Home, HomePods, about a million of them. Apple TVs, Apple Watch, iPhones with my kids, iPads, MacBook Pros, MacBooks, Mac Minis, everything. So yeah, it's going to be a pain to switch. But let's see. iOS 27, hopefully, it's got some good stuff in it tonight.

0: This is Sunrise with the latest news headlines. 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
3: From the Sky News Centre at 7, a fragile ceasefire in the Middle East is on the brink of collapse after tensions escalated overnight between Iran and Israel. Tehran launched missile strikes on Israel in retaliation for their continued hits on Lebanon. And Israel has fired back despite Donald Trump reportedly telling Benjamin Netanyahu not to respond. Alex Gardler is a spokesperson for the Israeli embassy in the UK. He insists that Washington understands Israel's position.
4: The relationship is good and will continue to be good. There are challenges regarding Iran and regarding Hezbollah, and I think it's something that needs to be very clear. We need to end this once and for all.
3: Hundreds of NHS patients in England have been harmed due to errors that should have never happened between 2025 and this year. They include operations on wrong body parts and surgical gloves being left behind after procedures. At least four people have died and 200 injured after an earthquake struck southern Philippines. The 7.8 magnitude quakes caused buildings to collapse and damaged infrastructure. There are calls for a full trafficking investigation to be launched as part of a police probe into Mohammed Al-Fayed. More than 400 allegations of sexual misconduct have been made against the late Harrods owner, dating between 1977 and 2014. Shanta Sundar Arison says she's been fighting for justice after being assaulted over three decades ago.
5: It's impacted my family. It's impacted the manner in which I've approached my jobs. I've been petrified to be in rooms on my own. It's had a profound impact, and I'm just glad that now I'm able to heal a little bit.
3: Denmark midfielder Christian Eriksen is recovering in hospital after collapsing in a friendly against Ukraine. He'd previously suffered a cardiac arrest 5 years ago on the pitch at Euro 2020. And actor John Lithgow's made history by becoming the oldest man to win a Tony Award. The 80-year-old won Best Lead Actor for his role as Roald Dahl in Giant, which he also performed on London's West End. That's the latest. I'm Chris Milligan.
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9: Okay, so we got highs today of 17 degrees in the south of the country with rain on the way. Same with the Midlands, highs of 17. Further up north in Scotland, highs of 15 degrees. Like I said, rain over most parts of the south and Midlands today, I'm afraid to say. 13 right now in London and in Cardiff. Birmingham and Leicester at 12. Bolton 11, Leeds 13, Manchester 12, and Edinburgh right now 10 degrees.
10: The weather update on Sunrise with Suhana Turmeric Latte Mix. 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
9: 4 minutes after seven. Happy Monday morning, 8th of June. My name is Paul Shah. Let's get going with War 2. I've got Made in China, your listener's choice, and

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1: Listener's choice for this hour. Which of these two do you want just after the break? Man, Meri Jaan, King and Nick Jonas. It's a thumbs up for this one. Or...
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1: 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What's happy choice now? 07925 700 272. The winner will play next with Colours TV. And I've got your classic Gorn cheer for you as well.
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1: It's 17 after 7. We have got 50-50 votes, which means we are playing both songs for you this morning. Before we do that, let's get on with your classic Gorn cheer today. Two brothers, this is an easy one, by the way. Two brothers, Ram and Lucan, grow up with vastly different personalities, yet share a common goal, avenging their father's death and restoring justice. Raised by their mother, Shraddha, Ram is the righteous, responsible elder brother, while Lucan is fun-loving, ambitious, and a bit reckless. Who plays Shraddha in this film? What's the name of the actress who plays Shraddha in the film? 1989 it was released. Dimple Kapadia is in the film, but who plays Shraddha? What do you reckon? 020-881-38040, or you can WhatsApp 07925-700-272. I'm going to have to insist on the full name. So if you give me the first name, I'm not going to read out your name. So if you want to give me the full name, give me the full name of the actress. I've already seen this coming in because we already had so many WhatsApps coming in. Okay, give me a call, drop me a WhatsApp. What do you reckon?
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2: Right, well done to Priya in Hayes. V-Buff. Excuse me. V-Buff in Milton Keynes, Miriam Amesh in Preston, Sabia in Tooting, Namrata in Coventry. No, Kieran K is not the right answer. Danuja's got it today. Rima in Dunstable, Smita in Harrow Weald, Zahida in Leicester, Rajesh in the Isle of Wight, Jyoti in Pinner, Madhulika in Peterborough, Raj in Wembley. Yes, Rita in Harrow's got it. Shad in Brixton. No, Jaya's not right. Sophie in Scotland, Vikas in Slough, Jaswant in Belgium. Natu in Wembley, all with the right answer. Well done. Yes. Two brothers, Ram and Lucan, grow up with vastly different personalities, yet share a common goal, avenging their father's death and restoring justice. Raised by their mother, Sharda, Ram is the righteous, responsible elder brother, while Lucan is fun-loving, ambitious, and a bit reckless. Who plays Sharda in this film? What's the name of the actress who plays Sharda in this film? 1989, Dimple Kapadia and Anil Kapoor in the film. But who plays Sharda in the film? What do you reckon?
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1: 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Pritham, this week's artist of the week. It's going to be a great week. Edil Hai Mushkil on the way for you next.
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1: M25 clockwise between 9 and 10. There's been a collision there this morning. Hour and a half worth of delays. You've got lanes 1 and 2 currently closed. M6 southbound between 28 and 26. Congestion there because of a collision. 40 minutes of delays. And you've also got in the area lanes 1 and 2 currently closed. Also on the M6 and a bit further down northbound between 25 and 26. The fourth lane is closed because of that accident. We'll have more for you in the next hour.
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1: 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Good morning. A few more right answers. Then Ash in Preston, Arendu in Crayford, Sarah in St. Albans. Come on, Sarah. Last.

mother, Sharda, Ram is the righteous, responsible elder brother, while Lakhan is fun-loving, ambitious, and a bit reckless. Who plays Sharda in this film? What's the name of the actress who plays Sharda in the film? 1989, it was released.

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2: 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Everyone is talking about this game show and it's a must-watch. 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
0: Dhurandhar on the way for you. Rumba ho! Who remembers this? Jay Sean, Stolen on the way for you as well.
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1: It's 10 minutes to 8 o'clock on Sunrise Radio's Breakfast Show. Marvick in Harrow called up, almost forgot to give his name, but anyway, we got there in the end. Prugnat in South Harrow, Rita in Harrow. Sarah's just happy she got the answer right. Gigi in Harlow. Again, people putting the first name. No! Give me the full name in the next 30 seconds. If you've written the first name, give me the full name. Balab Rudra in Cambridge. Well done. Okay. We got Muncie in West Drayton. Well done to you. New WhatsApper, Poonam. Didn't give me the last name. Oh, Poonam. It's Rocky Gulzar. Well done to everyone who got it right. Okay, more for you just after 8 o'clock right here on Sunrise. I've got your full Shah's threesome. It's not what you think. It's basically three clips of three different songs. All I need you to do is tell me the names of the films that they belong to. On top of that, I've got another listener's choice for you as well for a Monday. Quick reminder, the Sunrise Corner Shop has now launched, obviously, a brand new podcast bringing you inspiring conversations with some of the biggest names in business, public service and entertainment. 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Another one dropping tomorrow. I always say I do believe, yes, I know it's dropping tomorrow. Right now, taking you back a few years, it's Jay Sean, Me Against Myself, Stolen, right here on Sunrise.

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0: UK, get ready for the biggest Bollywood party of the year. 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
6: Ravi Teja said, "I seek speed, clarity and a practical approach in people I mingle and work with. I can't see myself working in films that stretch beyond maximum 4 months."
0: On AM in London and nationwide on DAB, this is Sunrise News.
7: From the Sky News Centre at 8, Iran has launched waves of missiles towards Israel for the first time since the ceasefire was agreed in April. Tehran says the attack was in response to Israel's continued strikes in Lebanon. Israel has returned fire, claiming to have hit military targets in central Iran. Iran's Revolutionary Guard Corps has issued this statement, which was broadcast on state television.
8: Our acceptance of the ceasefire on April the 8th was conditional upon the cessation of hostilities on all fronts. However, as always, the United States and the Zionist regime failed to uphold their commitments. They continued their aggression and crimes in Lebanon and repeatedly violated the ceasefire.
7: Meanwhile, stock markets in Asia have fallen in response to the escalating violence, with the price of oil rising again. In London, the FTSE 100 opens shortly. In other news, Sir Keir Starmer is reportedly poised to announce a ban on social media for under-16s within the next 10 days. The Prime Minister is said to be preparing to unveil the plans to restrict online activity to protect young people from harmful content. It follows a nationwide consultation that closed last month. Our political correspondent Alex Rogers says the details are still unclear.
9: The Times is saying that he wants to stop some high-risk platforms while allowing access to some that are maybe a bit safer. So we don't really know what that looks like. So it does feel like maybe the debate around that could prolong things as well. Is there a bit more of kicking the can down the road?
7: More than 400 so-called never events have happened in the NHS in England in the past 12 months. They include having the wrong body part operated on or items being left inside patients after surgery. Four people have been killed by an earthquake in the Philippines. The quake, which measured magnitude 7.8, has caused buildings to collapse and damaged infrastructure. And finally, Denmark's team doctor says Christian Eriksen is doing well after collapsing in a friendly against Ukraine. The former Tottenham and Manchester United midfielder previously suffered a cardiac arrest on the pitch at Euro 2020 more than 5 years ago. That's the latest. I'm Chris Milligan.
10: I'm the full package. 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I'm a total beach babe, always got a tan, always got a good story to tell. 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I'm looking for my perfect match.
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13: Highs of 17 degrees across the south and the Midlands. Further up north in Scotland, you got highs of 15 degrees. Right now, 14 in London. Cardiff, Birmingham, Leicester all at 13 degrees. Bolton, 11. Leeds and Manchester at 12 degrees. And right now in Glasgow, 11 degrees. Rain on the way for most of the UK in, well, I should say, rain on the way for the south and the Midlands. Scotland's looking all right, you know. Not too bad today.
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13: 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And I've got your Paul Shah's Threesome on the way and all, bro.
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1: It's 11 minutes after 8 o'clock. Good morning. How are you doing today? Let's get on your listener's choice. Which of these two do you want next? Row 1, Chomak Chelo. 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WhatsApp your choice now, 07925 700 272. The winner plays next with Colours TV. I've got your Paul Charles threesome on the way as well.
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0: As temperature soars, so does crime in the City of Joy. And Brown is back to fight it all. 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

0: Oh, that was the right button. Oh, dear. Right, okay. So, what do you reckon? What do you reckon, Schmeckin? Have you got all three film names in Paul Shah's threesome? You got a little taste there of the first one, didn't you? But anyway. If you got all three film names, 020-881-38040. If you haven't, or you can WhatsApp 07925-700-272. Sorry, a bit all over the place. Need more coffee. If you haven't got all three film names, that's okay as well. As the hour goes on, you get more audio, you get clues that you can use and abuse as well. So it will get the easier the longer you listen. Let's have one more crack at it, shall we, kids? If you got all three film names, give me a call. Drop me a WhatsApp for Paul Shah's threesome.
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3: It's 21 after 8 o'clock. Right, haven't got all three right yet from anyone, although a few of you have definitely tried today. If you are saying, yeah, Giovanni, hey, Giovanni, you are wrong. If you're saying, Bacina e Hasino, you are wrong as well. But let's have another listen. Hopefully that's getting a bit easier now. The first one was released in 2007, Akshay Kumar. The second in 2023, Ranveer Singh. And the third one, 1977, Amjad Khan. Can you name all three film names in full, Shah's threesome?

0: You know what to do.
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0: 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All right, I think I've got at least one right answer today. Yes, and two. Okay, that's good. We're getting there slowly but surely. He's DJ Sanj.

0: 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I don't think you're spinning this. 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It's Paul Shah on your breakfast show. I'm with you through until 9 o'clock.
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0: The UK's biggest Asian mix continues. Britham, this week's artist of the week, Gangsta, on the way for you next on Sunrise. 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
1: M25 clockwise between 9 and 10. There's been a collision there this morning. An hour and a half worth of delay is going to be cleared well after lunchtime. Lanes 1 and 2 currently closed. M6 southbound between 28 and 26. Congestion there because of a collision. Again, an hour and a half worth of delays in the area. Best to avoid if you can. M25 also between anti-clock between 29 and 26. 2 hours worth of delays because of emergency resurfacing. More for you in the next hour with Shabs.
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1: Right, breakfast with Paul Shah on Sunrise Radio. We got some right answers. Well done to Anya in Hull.

Well done to Iman. New WhatsApp, let us know where you're from though, fella. We have also got Ratchet in Canterbury with the right answer as well. Awesome. Let's have another listen, shall we, kids?

That should be a giveaway, right? That wakao is quite iconic, isn't it? The first one was released in 2007, Akshay Kumar and Fardeen Khan. The second in 2023, Ranveer Singh and Alia Bhatt. And the third one, 1977, the best year to be born, Amjad Khan and Rishi Kapoor. Can you name all three film names for me?

0: Wakow!
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3: 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Clive and Leo go face-to-face on a night of terror, while George embarks on an adventure that will have terrible consequences. And from our sponsor Sony TV, Tum Ho Na at 9 p.m. From exciting challenges to inspiring moments and plenty of surprises along the way, this is a feel-good show focusing on extraordinary women, their strength, their love and resilience. 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

0: Bucked Ish for you as well. I ain't played this for a few minutes. On Mangalam on the way. The UK's biggest station mix. 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
6: 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And Brown is back to fight it all. 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
1: Right now, it's 8.49. Well done, Vinay, in Liverpool. You've got it. Namita in Liverpool. Akansha. Divya in Harrow's got it today.

Well, well done, you guys. Let's check it out. Hey, baby. Look at it. Rocky Rani ki Prem Kahani. Hum kisi se kam nahi. Your three films, Hey Baby, Hey Baby, Rocky Rani ki Prem Kahani and Hum Kisi Se Kam Nahi. Well done to everyone who got it right this morning here on Breakfast. That's it from me. Shabs is ready, poised outside the studio to take over from 9 o'clock. From 12, you've got Kavita from 4. It is Nads in for Dutta today on Drive Time. And 7 tonight is Mr. Raj Guy. That's pretty much how your day looks on the UK's biggest Asian mix, Sunrise Radio. I'll be back in with you tomorrow morning, bright and early. Do it all over again from 6 a.m. It's all requests from 6. And if you're thinking about going and watching the new scary movie film, save your money. If you get free cinema tickets, go. I fell asleep 5 times during that movie. It wasn't funny at all. We also watched Fuse, I think it was, on Sky Cinema. And Sinners as well, also on Sky Cinema. I didn't even know that film existed, but what a great film.

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12: From the Sky News Centre at 9, a fragile ceasefire in the Middle East is on the brink of collapse after tensions escalated overnight between Iran and Israel. Tehran launched missile strikes on Israel in retaliation for their continued hits on Lebanon. And Israel has fired back despite Donald Trump reportedly telling Benjamin Netanyahu not to respond. Alex Gandler is a spokesperson for the Israeli embassy in the UK. He insists that Washington understands Israel's position.
13: The relationship is good and will continue to be good. There are challenges regarding Iran and regarding Hezbollah, and I think it's something that needs to be very clear. We need to end this once and for all.
12: The government insists it will be taking action on children's access to social media ahead of an expected announcement from the Prime Minister in the next 10 days. It could include a blanket ban for under 16, similar to one in Australia. But Minister Baroness Jackie Smith says nothing's been agreed yet.
14: This isn't a question of whether we will act on some of the concerns around social media use for young people. It's what we should most appropriately do. So we're looking at international evidence, we're looking at what we've heard from young people and parents themselves, but also what the expert evidence tells us.
12: The government's consultation ended last month. A man will appear in court later after being charged with the alleged rape of two teenage girls in Great Yarmouth last month. Romanian national Madeline Alinca was stopped at the port of Dover trying to re-enter the UK. New data suggests almost 16,000 deaths were linked to long waits in England's emergency departments last year. The Royal College of Emergency Medicine says the figure's risen almost tenfold over the past decade. Denmark midfielder Christian Eriksen's undergoing tests in hospital after collapsing on the pitch during their friendly with Ukraine. The team's doctor says he's doing well. And finally, actor John Lithgow's made history by becoming the oldest man to win a Tony Award. The 80-year-old won Best Lead Actor for his role as Roald Dahl in Giant, which he also performed on London's West End. That's the latest. I'm Chris Milligan.
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2: And glancing at some of our long-haul arrivals this morning, British Airways flight BA130 due in from Bengaluru to Heathrow Terminal 5 at 9.15, scheduled to land at 9.45 this morning. Virgin Atlantic flight VS022 due in from Washington DC to Heathrow Terminal 3 at 11.20, expected to land at 10.35. For further details, please contact your airlines directly before you head out.
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2: The northwest will see sunny spells and patchy cloud today, followed by showers in the evening. Elsewhere, heavy rain will push eastwards, followed by some thundery showers. Late sunshine by this evening, if it helps anyone. Maximum temperatures, it's either a maximum of 16 or 17 right across the UK. If it isn't where you are, you must be in Marrakesh.
9: The weather update on Sunrise with Suhana Turmeric Latte Mix. 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
2: Good morning and welcome to Monday on Sunrise. It is the 8th of June. The weather remains unsettled. Thank heavens for routine that grounds us, right? Flooding your Monday with a bit of showbiz razzle-dazzle. My name is Shabnam Sahi, beginning with Bhool Chuk Maaf and Dhadak 2. Jahan bhi aap sun rahe hain, Monday Mubarak.
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0: 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Trust you had a good weekend. I certainly did. I've got so much to share with you. 07925-702-72, the number to WhatsApp me on. मेरा और आपका साथ मंडे टू फ्राइडे 9 से 12 के बीच इस भीनी भीनी बारिश में जो भी काम आप कर रहे हैं ना, in the next 3 hours, whatever is on your to-do list on a Monday morning, करते रहिएगा, आराम से करते रहिएगा। ध्यान और कान इस तरफ, that's all we ask. Good morning.
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0: 07925-702-72 is the studio WhatsApp number. Many of you already letting me know what you did on the weekend. Many of you telling me what you're looking forward to the most this week. Well, we had a birthday on Saturday. It was Rohan Sahi's 19th. He had an exam on Friday. He has an exam today, right now. So it was amazing. We went and saw him at his student accommodation. KP is what we like to call it, Kemp Porter Building. And his brother came down from Cambridge just for the weekend to wish him. It's always amazing when you get the family together, right? And a birthday, I think, is one of those occasions when, as parents, we take the time to see how far the kids have come and how exceedingly proud we are of whatever they've done so far and so excited about what the future might bring. So I think a proper celebration will be scheduled sometime later. Although Rohan did say, "Mum, I ended up having cake at 2 a.m. because my friends brought a cake and they said, no, you have to cut it now and you have to eat it now." Naturally, bhai, birthday cake aap 6 din baad to nahi khayenge, right? So it was amazing. Yesterday, I was at this amazing event that brought together food, music, fun, sharing platters, cocktails in trendy Shoreditch in the east of London, and it was an absolutely, absolutely amazing event that I attended with my foodie friend. And one of England's greatest food writers, I feel, Nigel Slater, who's been the head of food at Observer for the last 30 years. He writes, he talks about food, he gives his recipes, he's written 2 books, more than 2 books actually. He was there as well and I was super chuffed. I knew he would be there, so I took my copy of his latest book along, which he was more than happy to sign. And I do feel that if you're a fan of someone who can write effortlessly about something as simple and basic as food, how it bonds people, how it brings people together, then I strongly recommend Nigel Slater's first memoir. He's written 2 so far, by the way. It's titled Toast. खाने के बारे में बात करते हुए, how he paints a beautiful picture of his childhood, what led him down the path to becoming a food writer, a chef, and how his life panned out. He's 70 this year, I believe. What a charming man. My weekend was made. That was the icing on Rohan's birthday cake, meeting Nigel Slater and having a lovely chat for about 10 minutes yesterday. What was the highlight of your weekend? Let me know. 07925-702-72 is the number for that. Raj in Wembley, Divya in Harrow, Praveen in Crawley, Sanjay in Northolt, D in London. What's happened to your DP? Why no picture on WhatsApp? If you didn't send me these 2 pink hearts, I wouldn't even know who it is. But thank you very much for that message. Hansa in Leicester, Purnima in Wisbeach, thank you very much. Santoshi in Harrow, thank you. Ansar Rahman Sahab in Peterborough, Preeti in Crawley, Neelam in Swindon, Sukhi Sandhu in Bristol. आप कहते हैं, happiness is letting go of what you think your life is supposed to look like and celebrating it for everything that it is. Absolutely. Ooh, Suki, most of the week you've been on a film set filming for Casualty in Cardiff. Fantastic. Dina in Guildford, Mr. Khan, thank you so much. Abhi aapne sher o shayari bheji nahi hai. Jab aap bhejenge, I'll take a look. Usman Sahab, thank you very much for that morning cup of tea. 07925-702-72 is where we do all this chit-chat, of course. Nirmal ji in Highbury Cam likhti hain, sabr ka raasta mushkil zarur hota hai, lekin sabr karne walon ki manzil bahut khoobsurat hai. Thank you so much. Now, In a world where crime, action, suspense and other high-voltage, low-maintenance stories seem to be the norm, let's begin the show with a laid-back six-part series on Amazon Prime that's getting a lot of love at the moment. Perhaps you've seen it already, maybe you've read about this. Now, this kahani, this drama series, it opens in 70s, 80s India, when the disenfranchised, disgruntled middle class was still in search of its identity, when life unfolded at an easy pace, when patience was seen as a virtue and the right values meant everything. This six-episode series titled Made in India, A Titan Story is inspired by Vinay Kamath's book. It is a fairly straightforward, linear account of how Xerxes Desai, I could be pronouncing this name completely wrong. It's a Parsi name. मैंने कभी इंडिया में रहते हुए भी मैंने कभी ये नाम पहले नहीं सुना. Xerxes. Xerxes Desai and G.R.D. Tata collaborated as employee and mentor to make India's first fully indigenous watch, the Titan. Now, this happened in the 80s when the Tatas, still under the leadership of the formidable G.R.D. Tata, launched a watch made in India, made for Indians.

0: backstory so beautifully. Now, we know that wherever the Tatas are involved, we know that they would bring impeccable quality and style to the table. But why a watch? Why did they decide to launch a watch? Iski kahani bhi bahut hi khoobsurat aur interesting hai. Sab kuch agar aapko abhi bata diye na, Nirmal ji mujhe bahut daantengi ki tum sab bata deti ho, isliye I'm holding something back. But if you have the patience to watch something which, like I said, is made at an easy, breezy, laid-back pace, it takes you back to the India of the 70s and the 80s. Do watch this. It's called Made in India, A Titan Story. On the other side, celebrating this easy, breezy, laid-back vibe. Option A sounds like this. Lata Ji from Anand, Na Jiya Lage Na is option A. And Lata Ji from Dil Se, Jiya Jale, Jaan Jale is your option B. Anand or Dil Se, what is it going to be? Let me know on WhatsApp.
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0: 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Aap sun rahe Sunrise Radio, Shabnam Sahi ke saath. 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
0: A dream waiting to be revived. 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You know what? This was difficult. This was difficult. Whilst the ad break was on, I had to count and recount the votes. I mean, both songs equally beautiful, of course. But you know what you fancy right now at 9:25 and 36 seconds on a Monday? This one.

0: जाओ कभी जाओ कहीं, वक्त से कहना जरा वो ठहर जाए वहीं। 56 years since this movie came out. 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
0: 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The hit of the hour with Jamin Foods. 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Omar in Manchester, Anil in Colchester. Sarojji, thank you so much for your messages. 07925 700272, the number to WhatsApp me on. The title track from Chand Mera Dil, Fahim Abdullah ki awaaz mein. Good morning.

0: Fahim Abdullah on the vocals, Chand Mera Dil. इसे आप सुन रहे हैं सनराइज पर आज मंडे दी 8 की सुबह शबनम साही के साथ. Devendra Parikh, welcome to the show. Dabblings in Birmingham says, did anyone go to the Jassi Sidhu event? I think Amit went. You'll have to ask Amit. Wishing Shiv and Nisha a very happy birthday. Mr. Khan earlier said, doesn't Shreya Ghoshal give out Lata Mangeshkar vibes or is it just me? I would like to think that Shreya comes the closest to Lata Ji's expertise. And her talent, her natural God-given talent. Among all the singers, playback singers of this generation. Mera bhi aisa hi manna hai. You know what, I have to tell you, my phone, my fancy smartphone has done a system update. And now it's giving me this little Manhattan on the home screen, which tells me when it is likely to rain the heaviest. Not quite sure I like this new feature. I wouldn't like to ruin my day in advance, if you know what I mean. The hit of the hour with Jamin Foods. Enjoy the yummiest flavors in potato chips like Mexican chili, masala, tomato and salted. Jamin Foods, the ethnic taste of India. And you know, speaking of smartphones and how they prompt you to do a system update so often. I mean, isn't it scary to know that the AI that powers all our smartphones now, I mean, I get the impression that the AI on my handset knows more about me than I do, which is always scary. I was also listening to the radio this morning where they were saying that when it comes to artificial intelligence, when it comes to those who are looking for graduate jobs, when it comes to the new generation of workforce that is about to take charge, begin their working lives, asking them whether or not they know anything about artificial intelligence, that's a silly question now. Potential employers do not ask you if you deal with AI. You know what they ask you now? How do you use AI? That is where they want to see whether you're just putting questions in to get your revision done, to get your homework done, to ask, you know, very, very obvious questions that even Google Maps could tell you. Or are you shrewd and inventive and smart enough to prompt AI to give you the answers that might be slightly more complex and more useful? So AI se bachke to aap kahin nahi ja sakte. Shukar hai hamare generation mein aisa nahi tha. Anyway. On the other side, a sweet reminder that Monday is Coronation Day. The person wearing that Artist of the Week crown is composer extraordinaire Preetam. What have I got for you on the other side? This. Shreya Ghoshal, M.G. Shri Kumar. Taken from the film Bhool Bhulaiya.
1: 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Are you? 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This weekend, 9:30 p.m. only on Sony TV.
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3: Madhu's Mayfair at the Dilly has reopened its doors with a stunning new makeover, with a brand new spectacular bar and lounge which will make you gasp, wow! 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
4: 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And Brown is back to fight it all. 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
1: The M25 clockwise between junctions 9 and 10. Road traffic collision. Two lanes closed. Current delays of up to an hour against expected traffic. That's the M25 clockwise between junctions 9 and 10.
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2: 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Clive and Leo go face-to-face on a night of terror, while George embarks on an adventure that will have terrible consequences. And from our sponsor Sony TV, Tum Ho Na at 9 p.m. From exciting challenges to inspiring moments and plenty of surprises along the way, this is a feel-good show focusing on extraordinary women, their strength, their love and resilience. Everyone is talking about this game show and it's a must-watch. 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
2: 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Varsha in Isleworth, welcome to the show. Meghna in Wokingham. Mere Dholna Sun from Bhool Bhulaiya is one of your favourite songs. Oh, I can imagine. You're a singer too, right? It's semi-classical, isn't it? Right now, however, wrapping up this hour, Heer Ranjana on Sunrise. Look who-

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17: Ravi Teja said, I seek speed, clarity and a practical approach in people I mingle and work with. I can't see myself working in films that stretch beyond maximum 4 months.
0: On AM in London and nationwide on DAB, this is Sunrise News.
18: From the Sky News Centre at 10, Iran's Revolutionary Guard says it's begun a full week of continuous strikes after firing missiles towards Israel overnight. Tehran says it's in response to continued Israeli attacks on Lebanon. Despite Donald Trump warning not to respond, Israel carried out airstrikes in Iran. Former Israeli Prime Minister Naftali Bennett says they have a right to defend themselves.
19: We were attacked last night by dozens of Iranian ballistic missiles, and any independent sovereign country has to defend itself. We did nothing to provoke this attack.
18: The Prime Minister has confirmed he wants to see a ban on young people sending and receiving sexually explicit images. Sir Keir Starmer has called on tech companies operating in the UK to introduce device controls to prevent the images being sent. Speaking at London Tech Week, the PM warned firms the government will step in if they don't comply with his demands.
20: This is not an impossible challenge. These are some of the most innovative companies in the world, and I believe they can solve it. But if they choose not to, then we will act. And we will change the law.
18: Meanwhile, the Prime Minister could be on the verge of announcing a ban on children accessing what are described as harmful online platforms. It's reported Sir Keir Starmer's decided to proceed after speaking to bereaved parents. A man will appear in court later after being charged with the alleged rape of two teenage girls in Great Yarmouth last month. Romanian national Madalina Linca was stopped at the port of Dover trying to re-enter the UK. More than 400 so-called never events have happened in the NHS in England in the past 12 months. They include things like having the wrong body pass operated on. And finally, Denmark's team doctor says he's spoken with Christian Eriksen this morning and says he's doing well. The midfielder collapsed during their friendly against Ukraine. Morten Bosent says he believes he'll be discharged from hospital soon. That's the latest from Sky News. I'm Chris Milligan.
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23: And a quick look at some of our long-haul arrivals this morning. Virgin Atlantic Flight VS022, due in from Washington, D.C. to Heathrow Terminal 3 at 11:20, scheduled to land this hour at 10:35. Air Canada Flight AC858, due in from Toronto to Heathrow Terminal 2 at 11:50, expected to land at 11:20 this morning. For further details, please contact your airlines directly before you head out.
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23: The afternoon will see rain gradually clear eastwards across the southeast. Elsewhere, sunny spells, but towards the northwest there will be scattered showers. The odd rumble of thunder cannot be ruled out. Maximum temperatures today, like I said, it's either a maximum of 16 or 17 right across the UK. If it isn't where you are, let me know.
24: The weather update on Sunrise with Suhana Jaggery Powder. 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

0: 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If they want to formalize this relationship, if they want to legalize this mohabbat, kisi aur ko isse koi problem honi to nahi chahiye. Strange it really is. Nonetheless, my favorite Khan getting married, hoping to be third time lucky on my birthday. I'm celebrating this. Are you?
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0: 07925-700-272, the number to WhatsApp me on. Pandit Kaushik Joshi in Peterborough, Momna Slemen Seher, thank you so much for your messages. Mr. Khan, let's come back to your Sheru Shairi this morning. 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number now. Bobby Deol's second innings in showbiz. This is everything you do not expect from a mainstream actor, because this is not something we expect our mainstream actors to be comfortable with. Perhaps that is the sharpest reminder of these changing times, right? When no commercial actor wishes to continue with the same old, same old. They want to flex, they want to shock, they want to flaunt a side of their craft that was kept well hidden until now. You know why? Because now there is an audience for it. So a collaboration between Bobby Deol and Anurag Kashyap, actor and director, this almost sounds like a mistake, right? But this is a collaboration. And the film is titled Bandar, Monkey. This film has suddenly got everyone's attention. Most critics say that the greatest pleasure of Bandar is watching Bobby Deol let go of his vanity and submit himself to Anurag Kashyap's unflinching filmmaking. Now, they're saying that Anurag Kashyap ki filme agar aapne dekhi ho, if you know what his vibe is as a director. In his previous film Nishanchi, there's a scene where Monica Panwar's feisty mother warns her son just before he's about to go to jail. Wo kehti hai unse ki yaad rakhna, chidiya ghar mein na sher aur bandar ki ek hi aukaat hoti. So jail becomes a pivotal setting in Anurag Kashyap's latest film Bandar as well, where this line serves as a reminder. No matter what you are, no matter who you are, everyone is reduced to the same state of helplessness inside a cage. Making audiences uncomfortable without softening the edges. This has been Anurag Kashyap's USP, right? He loves doing that. He tried to do something radically different in Bombay Velvet that kind of backfired badly. Bandar jo hai na, isme, is film mein, This has a star figure in Bobby Deol, who plays the film's protagonist. And frankly, it feels like an unexpected collaboration. Lekin jab aap is film ko dekhenge, maine dekhi nahi hai, by the way. Disclaimer, I've not seen it. But a lot of critics who've given their reviews online, they say that this has to be

0: Gayatri, played by Sapna Babbi, when she resurfaces in his life and accuses him of sexual assault. Before he can even make sense of what is happening, Samar is charged under Section 376, thrown into a prison for a crime that he may or may not have committed. And they're saying that the three prominent women in Bandar, they represent three different moral compasses. And yet, people are saying, this could have been a really gripping, groundbreaking film. Somewhere, it kind of loses its way and flounders just a little bit. Ah, a missed opportunity. Does this sound like your kind of film? Are you ready to see Bobby Deol in a completely new avatar? Although he's been doing a lot of stuff which does not follow the usual template, whether it is Ashram or whether it is something else that he'd done. Animal, of course, Animal. All these films cast him in a completely different light than what we are accustomed to, right? Speaking of Bobby Deol's brave new phase in showbiz, his big brother, Bade Bhaiya Sunny Baji, Sunny Deol's first collaboration with Aamir Khan, Lahore 1947, where Sunny and Preeti headline the story, Preeti Zinta, Rajkumar Santoshi directs. Aamir Khan has a cameo, but of course he's producing this film. That film has now been officially renamed Batwara 1947. Ek mahine pehle, jab urti urti khabar aayi thi, when this was rumoured, Aamir Khan, with a straight face, said, nahi, nahi, nahi, aisa kuch nahi hai. Why would we call it Batwara? Hame koi pagal kutte ne kaata hai? Nahi, it is Lahore 1947. See, ek mahine baad, apparently, it has now been officially renamed Batwara. The cast also includes Shabana Azmi, Karan Singh Deol, Ali Fazal and Abhimanyu Singh. A.R. Rahman has scored the music and Batwara 1947 drops its first trailer, guess when? On the 15th of this month. It is expected to be out in cinemas on the 30th of August, which means it is the big Independence Day film this year. Does it sound like your kind of film? Will you be watching? 07925-700-272 is where you let me know. Going back to Bobby Deol's chocolate hero phase. Option A sounds like this. Kumar Sanu Alka Yagnik, this duet is from Soldier. That's your option A. And Kumar Sanu Sadhna Sargam, this one taken from Barsaat. Nahi ye ho nahi sakta is your option B. Soldier is A, Barsaat is B. What plays next? You tell me. The UK's
1: 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Shabnam Sahi on Sunrise with India's best dancer on Sony TV. 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The dancers are ready. 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
5: 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Chhata hai na aapke paas?

0: taken from the 1995 film. This was Bobby Deol's debut film, wasn't it? Opposite, was it Twinkle Khanna? I think it was Barsaat. Kumar Sanu, Sadhana Sargam on the vocals. तुझे भूलने से पहले मेरी जान चली जाए, नहीं ये हो नहीं सकता कि तेरी याद ना आए. आप जरूर सनराइज रेडियो की बात कर रहे होंगे, राइट? जहां भी आप सुन रहे हैं, जो भी सक कर रहे हैं, होप यू हैविंग अ ब्यूटीफुल मंडे. नेवर माइंड द वेदर, जस्ट अनदर डे इन द यूके, राइट? सनराइज रेडियो पर इस घंटे का हमारा लिसनर्स चॉइस.
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0: Seher Beg dares to dream beyond limits, but destiny ties her to Mahid Niazi, a man she never chose. In a world of rules, control and judgment, will her dream survive? 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Just when we became super fans of Shashwat Sachdev because of the stuff he's done for Dhurandhar, along came Shashwat Dwivedi. Vishal Mishra ke saath ye duet, taken from Bandar, Bobby Deol's Bandar, Monkey in a Cage. Behad khoobsurat hai ye gaana waise. Good morning.

0: 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That's what this film is. Vishal Mishra and Shashwat Dwivedi collaborating on this. Kyun maza aa raha hai on Sunrise. The hit of the hour with Jamin Foods. Enjoy their lip-smacking range of puff bites in mast masala, lemon chili chataka, Mexican jalapeno and so much more. Jamin Foods, the ethnic taste of India. Monday, the 8th of June, aap sun rahe Sunrise Radio, Shabnam Sahi ke saath. Santoshi, I'm not quite sure whether this message is intended for me or whether you're asking a friend and by mistake you have WhatsApped me. If you're free, I can take you for lunch, please let me know. Is that for me? Because if you ask me, I'm going to say yes. Yes. Sabse pehle to Santoshi, you need to teach me how to make perfectly round chapatis. Remember when we had this conversation last and you said, oh, I can do them with my eyes closed. I can roll out perfectly round chapatis with my eyes closed. 26 years of attempting to make round chapatis, I think I gave up after the first 26 hours. I must have, right? Because surely if you can put your mind to something, making round chapatis should not be that difficult. Anyway, on the other side, we've got this. Asha Bhosle on the vocals, the title track from Filhal. The greatest station, radio
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0: The M25 anti-clockwise between junctions 28 and 27. There's a broken down vehicle there. Delays of up to 15 minutes against expected traffic. That's the M25 anti-clockwise between junctions 28 and 27.
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0: Meghna in Wokingham says, Filhal is a very beautiful film. Sushmita Sen was awesome. Gulzar Sahab and Rakhi Ji's daughter, immensely talented daughter, filmmaker Meghna Boski Gulzar. This was her directorial debut. Kahani bhi unhone likhi, direct bhi unhone kiya. 2002 ki film Filhal. As she pointed out later that perhaps the story was a little too bold for its time, a little ahead of the curve. It was about two friends, one of whom desperately wants to have a family but she can't, when her best friend offers to be a surrogate mum. Can you truly detach yourself from a child that has lived in you for 9 months? When that baby is finally handed to you, can you just say, oh, I was just a surrogate mom, it's okay. The baby belongs to you, my best friend, you can have the baby. Can you do that?

0: Shabnam Sahi on Sunrise with India's Best Dancer on Sony TV. 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The dancers are ready. Are you? 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
3: 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The dancers are ready. Are you? 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
14: From the Sky News Centre at 11, Iran and Israel have fired missiles at each other for the first time since a fragile ceasefire came into force in April. Tehran says it begins a week of continuous strikes. They say it's in retaliation for Israeli attacks on Lebanon. The Prime Minister says he wants to see tech firms block children from sending and receiving nude images on their devices. He's told industry leaders to bring in the changes voluntarily or the law will be changed. Former Safeguarding Minister Jess Phillips quit her job over what she claimed was the slow progress on measures tackling violence against women and girls. She's welcomed the move.
15: Even if what we were announcing today was the actual legislation, that would still take nigh on a year. So asking the tech companies to do it and then legislating it has the potential to make this happen quicker. I only wish that we had done this a year ago.
14: A 19-year-old woman's died after gunshots were heard at a house in North London. A murder investigation's been launched following the incident in Finchley in the early hours of this morning. The Sikh Federation is calling for a public inquiry into the catastrophic multi-agency failures surrounding the death of Henry Novak. The teenager was stabbed to death by 23-year-old Vikram Digwa last year. There have been calls for a change in the law which allows members of the religion to carry ceremonial daggers. Dabindajit Singh's from the organisation.
7: People like Digwa shouldn't be carrying around offensive weapons if they've got a violent tendency. And my understanding of the new law that went through at the end of April, if you carry a bladed weapon with the intention of committing violence, it's up to 7 years imprisonment.
14: Mauritius says it hasn't received any US proposal on the Chagos Islands. It was reported in The Telegraph that Donald Trump was considering buying the island after the planned handover from the UK. A Denmark's team doctor says he thinks Christian Eriksen will be discharged from hospital soon. It's after the midfielder collapsed during their friendly with Ukraine yesterday. That's the latest. I'm Chris Milligan.
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8: And a quick look at some of our long-haul arrivals this morning. Virgin Atlantic flight VS022, due in from Washington, D.C. to Heathrow Terminal 3 at 11:20, landed earlier at 10:30. Air Canada flight AC858, due in from Toronto to Heathrow Terminal 2 at 11:50, expected to land at 11:20 this morning. 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
8: 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Suhana, maza aa gaya. The afternoon will see rain gradually clear eastwards across the southeast. Elsewhere, sunny spells, but towards the northwest, there will be some scattered showers. The odd rumble of thunder cannot be ruled out. When you hear that rumble, it's not your stomach demanding lunch. Mm-mm. It's thunder. The weather update on Sunrise with Suhana Jaggery Powder. 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We've still got so much to get through, so much to talk about. But first, Dhurandhar, Gehra Hua and Dil Jalane Ki Baat Karte Ho, back to back.
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0: 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This song immediately came to mind. इसे आप सुन रहे हैं सनराइज पर आज मंडे दी 8th की सुबह शबनम साही के साथ. जहां भी आप सुन रहे हैं, जो भी इस वक्त कर रहे हैं, what is your Monday looking like? I think we've got about 4-5 days of rubbish weather to endure. And then we have been promised, I believe, a second heat wave. Or will that be a third? Oh, can't wait for that now. Honestly. 07925-702-72, the number to WhatsApp me on. My name is Shabnam Sahi. This is the UK's biggest Asian mix. Your number one station, Sunrise. Good morning.
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0: 07925 702-72 is the studio WhatsApp number. I'm just scrolling down to see if I have missed any messages. I specially make it a point to acknowledge those who do not WhatsApp me on a regular basis. Those of us who engage in a group hug right here on the Sunrise WhatsApp every single weekday between 9 and 12. Once in a while, if I miss out your names and your messages, I know that you're sweet enough to forgive me. But there are people who sometimes, गलती से भी जो मुझे WhatsApp नहीं करते ना, जब वो मुझे करते हैं तो मुझे लगता है कि शायद उनको एक्नॉलेज करना चाहिए मुझे. बट एनीवे, इफ यू आर लिसनिंग टू द शो एंड परहैप्स 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Not that keen on football, especially when it will be played in a different time zone, when most of the important matches are in the middle of the night or something like that. But of course, it is going to dominate the headlines and we shall know what the score is, right? Otherwise, Idris, my friend, I'm counting on you, okay, to give me an update every single day. Mr. Khan, you're absolutely right. Aap kehte hain ki Bandar sounds like a film which is definitely going to court controversy. And you know what? You're right. You're right. Just reading the premise or looking at it, looking at the little scenes that are available online, you can tell that it is going to be controversial. But let's face it, controversy is Anurag Kashyap's middle name, right? And in India, when we talk about filmmaking, these debates have been raging for the last so many years. So many years. Should the censor board step up and tell a filmmaker what they should and what they should not be making? Should those select group of 12 or 15 or 25 people act as the moral guardians for the rest of the country? Or should we be slightly more grown up about this? Should we do what Hollywood does? Make our certification a little more accurate. Just tell the audience, this is what the theme of the film is. This is what it deals with. We think it is definitely not appropriate. If you are, I don't know, 12, 16, 18, something like that, make the certification a bit less wishy-washy, a bit more definitive, and then allow your audience to decide what they want and what they do not want to see. Do not make that decision on their behalf. This debate has been raging on forever because the censor board, in its defense, it says, "Nahi, nahi, nahi, kuch cheeze aisi hai, aap logon ko dikhayenge, arey unka, you know, like it's going to corrupt them. Young impressionable people will watch it, and it is going to corrupt them." Dekhiye, young impressionable people ko agar kuch dekhna hai na, they'll find a way of watching it, right? Whether the censor board gives it an 18 certification or whether it completely decides to ban it. Is it time for the Indian film?

0: 7925-700-272 is where we have this chit chat. God, I've spoken about that so much. How do I fit in this story? I'll find a way. Don't worry. Kuch suna aapne? Now, I mentioned this last week, I think, but very briefly because we didn't have enough time to talk about this in detail. Filmmaker Shekhar Kapoor returning to one of his most celebrated stories with Masoom, The Next Generation. But you know what? The upcoming film is not designed as a nostalgia-driven revisit. Instead, Shekhar Kapoor is attempting to build a deeply emotional story around migration, fractured families, identity, and the search for belonging in a constantly shifting world. Now, the project has now gained another major creative collaborator. That, of course, happens to be Oscar-winning composer A.R. Rahman, who's not only composing the soundtrack and the music, but he's also co-producing the film. Shekhar Kapoor kehte hain ki jab A.R. Rahman ke darje ka artist aapse kehta hai ki could I co-produce, you know? I mean, that is just absolutely amazing. And it gives me more confidence as a filmmaker. Perhaps even he has seen something in the story, something in the sequel that is worthy of his time and attention, right? Now, A.R. Rahman's association instantly elevates the project, considering his legacy of creating unforgettable music for films like Roja and Bombay and Lagan and Rockstar and Slumdog and Highway and so many others, right? Shekhar Kapoor kehte hain ki, I love music. I think it's one of the reasons I love making films. I love not just songs, but also the background score, because subconsciously, that kind of sets the mood, the tone for the story. Taking you back to 1980 when Masoom came out. Masoom became one of Indian cinema's most loved family dramas. It was adapted from Eric Segal's Man, Woman and Child. It featured Nasiruddin Shah, Shabana Azmi, explored how a family reacts when a man introduces his son from an extramarital relationship into their lives. The film's emotional honesty combined with memorable songs and absolutely stellar performances, that's what makes Masoom a timeless classic. In fact, Shekhar Kapoor kehte hain ki when Masoom first came out, he says the first I went to see it, naturally it was my directorial debut, first day, first show, koi nahi tha. Ko ek bhi insaan nahi tha cinema mein. There was me, there was my best friend who came along for moral support, and there were two other people who were supposed to be the people who go walk up and down the aisle in a cinema with a torch, assisting you to your seat. That's it. Day two was pretty much the same story. Day three, only a shade better. And there I was thinking, that's it. My filmmaking career has ended before it's even began. Day four, Shekhar Kapoor kehte hain, a close friend of mine called me and said, yaar, can you arrange for about 6 tickets for us, for Masoom? And I thought he was rubbing it in. I thought he was being sarcastic. I said, please, you know, like I already know that the cinema halls are completely empty. And that is when he told me, kya baat kar rahe ho tum? Jaake dekho. Arre, mujhe to weekend ki ticket nahi mil rahi hai. They are saying ki 3 weekend tak Masoom is booked. That is when, somehow, miraculously, through word of mouth, the tide turned. And eventually, Masoom became a cult film. Each time I mention Shekhar Kapoor, I also have a smile on my face, because his dad, who was one of Delhi's leading pediatricians, Dr. Kapoor, was my pediatrician as well. Apparently, my mom and dad took me to him several times when I was about 6 months old. And my mom tells me that back in the 70s, when I was 6 months old, she says, when we first took you to Dr. Kapoor's clinic, Shekhar Kapoor had just come back from London. He had just taken a course in accountancy, I think. And, you know, this tall, young, handsome kid who would be walking around in his dad's surgery, and everybody else, the receptionist and everyone, would be like, nudge, nudge, wink, wink. Oh, Dr. Kapoor's son is here. London returned son. Kya pata tha unko ki to filmmaking mein chala jayega. But anyway, Masoom, The Next Generation, I think we need to watch it before deciding whether we like it or not, whether it is a worthy successor to Masoom Part 1, right? On the other side, option A, मासूम दिल है मेरा इसे तोड़ दिया जाए हीरा मंडी से मासूम दिल है मेरा इसे तोड़ दिया जाए इज योर ऑप्शन ए एंड लकड़ी की काठी काठी पे घोड़ा घोड़ा मासूम से लकड़ी की काठी इज योर ऑप्शन बी मतलब एक ना एक मासूम को तो आपको पिक करना ही पड़ेगा इज इट गोइंग टू बी ए और बी व्हाट्सएप में
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0: 11:28 on a Monday, you with me, Shabnam Sahi on Sunrise. Guess what? The wait is over. India's Best Dancer is back on Sony TV, bringing you a season of jaw-dropping world-class talent. 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
0: 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Funny, funny. 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

0: 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Shabana Azmi and Nasiruddin Shah making a comeback in the sequel, by the way.
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0: Seher Beg dares to dream beyond limits, but destiny ties her to Mahid Niazi, a man she never chose. 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The hit of the hour with Jamin Foods. 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Sunrise Radio par is ghante ka hamara hit of the hour. First play on this show, taken from Kangana Ranaut's upcoming film. By the sound of it, it is a patriotic film. Bharat Bhagya Vidhata. Those of us who've grown up in India, grown up singing India's national anthem every single morning in school. Janaga Gana Mana Adhinayaka Jaya Hai Bharat Bhagya Vidhata. It is a line from India's national anthem. This song, however, in Shreya Ghoshal's voice, Nubs Nubs on Sunrise.

0: Shreya Ghoshal on the vocals, taken from Kangana Ranaut's upcoming film Bharat Bhagya Vidhata. Nubs, nubs. My Gule Gulzar and Ailing, welcome to the show. Ashok Rao Sahab, thank you so much for your message. 07925-702-72 is the number for all the chit-chat. Sunrise Radio Breeze, khante ka hamara hit of the hour. 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
0: The M25 clockwise at Junction 1B, road traffic collision, two lanes closed, current delays of 40 minutes. That's the M25 clockwise at Junction 1B.
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5: 11:52 on a Monday. You've been listening to Shabnam Sahi on Sunrise. My time is almost up. Massive thanks to those who take a moment to either vote for their favourite song every hour or indeed contribute to the various conversations we've had this morning on Bobby Deol's latest Bandar, on Masoom the Next Generation, on whatever OTT has to offer. There's so much going on. Our lovely Kavita is next. Keep it Sunrise. Kal milte hain.

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3: Ravi Teja said, I seek speed, clarity and a practical approach in people I mingle and work with. 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
5: From the Sky News Centre at midday, Keir Starmer has told tech companies to block children from being able to send or receive explicit images or face a ban. The government wants devices to have inbuilt controls as a safeguard. A consultation on how to regulate children's access to the internet ended last month. Conservative leader Kerry Badenoch wants an outright social media ban.
6: Banning certain features is not enough. Social media is for adults, not for children. These platforms are designed to be addictive, and social media companies should not be profiting off young people's anxiety, mental health or depression.
5: The mum of Barnaby Webber, who was stabbed to death by Valdo Calicane in Nottingham in 2023, says every single agency failed to protect the public. Emma Webber says that after weeks of a public inquiry, the families of the three victims have learned multiple chances to stop the tragedy were missed.
7: Mental health services failed to treat and manage. Police repeatedly failed to act. Agencies didn't talk. Individuals chose to look the other way. Warnings were ignored. And the fear of stigma and bias was placed above safety and duty.
5: She's called for a meeting between the government and bereaved families to discuss what needs to change. The Prime Minister says he's deeply concerned about the situation in the Middle East. Tensions are rising as tit-for-tat missile fire has been exchanged between Israel and Iran. A 19-year-old woman has died after gunshots were heard at a house in North London. The victim died at the scene in Dale Grove in Finchley just after midnight. More than 400 so-called never events have happened in the NHS in England in the past 12 months. They include things like having the wrong body part operated on. And finally, the actor John Lithgow's made history by becoming the oldest man to win a Tony Award. The 80-year-old won Best Lead Actor for his role as Roald Dahl in Giant, which he also performed on London's West End. That's the latest from Sky News. I'm Chris Milligan.
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9: This afternoon, we'll see rain gradually clear eastwards across the southeast. Elsewhere, sunny spells, but towards the northwest, there will be scattered showers. The odd rumble of thunder in some spots as well, I'm afraid.
2: The weather update on Sunrise with Suhana Jaggery Powder. 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
9: A Hello, friends. Kavitha here, back again with you on your Monday afternoon. We're going to start things off with Longda Lashkara. I've got Savaria lined up for you after that as well. Then I'll tell you what's coming up in the next 4 hours with me. 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

0: 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Good afternoon, my friends. Kavitha here on Sunrise Radio. Hello, welcome. How are you doing this Monday? Did everyone have a lovely weekend? Did you get up to much? Let me know over on WhatsApp 07925 700 272. That's my WhatsApp number. I just went to visit family this weekend. Had a lovely time. That was my weekend. What did you get up to? 07925 700 272. And what have I got for you today, my friends? Well, we've got plenty of chit-chat. We've got some games for you as well. And got loads of great music for you. That'll all be happening between now and 4 o'clock, because as always, you've got me and I've got you from now until 4 p.m. It's a long old time. Big slot in the afternoon, straight through lunchtime to your afternoon tea as well. I've just been drinking hot Nimble Pani this morning. That's what I've been having instead of a cup of cha. You can join me with a cup of cha a little bit later on. After 2 o'clock, we'll have our chat and chit-chat hour. In the next hour, after 1 o'clock, we'll do a game. This hour's chit-chat hour as well. I've got some great stories to share with you. But before we do any of that, let's vote for your listener's choice.
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0: ਭਦਾਈਆਂ ਤੈਨੂੰ ਇਸ ਸੰਗਵਾਨ ਓ Oh, hum dum suniore. Song number two. All right, what do you want to hear? 07925-700-272. Let me know, friends.
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3: Afternoon, my friends. 12:22 is your time. I love it when it's symmetrical time like that. 2:22 on my screen. Although there is a one in front. But you know what I mean. It's Monday, the 8th of June. Hey, today is National Best Friends Day. Yay! So say hello, not hello, say happy National Best Friends Day to all your best friends. And you can text me. Yeah, you can. You can say it to me. I don't mind. I'll be everyone's best friends. 07925 700 272. That's the WhatsApp number. Got Krish in the studio with me. Krish, am I your best friend?
4: Sometimes,
3: he said. Sometimes. Do you know what else today is? And this is where I find these national days so weird. Another one is National Upsy-Daisy Day. What does that even mean? What does Upsy-Daisy even mean? Well, we'll find out after your hit of the hour.
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1: Right, what do you think of that one? It's called Tingalinga England, and it's by the same band that bought us the Christmas song. You remember Jingle, Jingle Ballet? Actually, do you know what? I know it's the middle of summer, but I'm going to play you a tiny clip of a Christmas song. Are you ready? Here we go. Do you remember this one? Do you remember we were playing it at Christmas? It's the same band that have now brought us Tingalinga England, of course, because the World Cup is starting this week. It's starting on Thursday evening. The first game is between Mexico and South Africa. Now, if you are supporting England, we've got to wait a little while. We've got to wait till, I think, Wednesday next week, right? Yeah, 17th of June. That's when England's first game is. They're facing off Croatia. Here's the thing, though. The World Cup this year is taking place in America, which means the time difference is going to be a bit difficult for us. Some games I'm looking at starting at 5 a.m. 5 a.m. Some starting at 3 a.m. I mean, who's going to be pulling a World Cup all-nighter and staying up all night to watch some of these games? I know some of you are going to do it. I know you are. Anyway, we'll chat more about the World Cup a little bit later on, shall we? Let's find out what tunes I got coming up for you in just a moment.
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1: 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Vya Karwado Ji. It's coming up for you soon. And then after that, Chaliya. It's coming up for you as well.
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1: All right, then, let's take a little look at the traffic and travel. The A34 northbound between the A303 and the junction with the A343 has congestion there. Current delays of 15 minutes expected against traffic there.
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0: Did you hear me clicking there? I got a bit excited. Jellia on Sunrise Radio. Right, 20 to 1 is your time. I've got a Dosti song coming up for you. Yeah, Dosti. It's a bit of a remix version by the Bombay Vikings. This is because today is National Best Friends Day. So tell your best friends, happy National Best Friends Day. And you can also message me because no one's messaged me yet saying happy Best Friends Day. I'm joking. A couple of you have. 07925 700 272 is the WhatsApp number. Right, let's do some shout outs, shall we? Who's been messaging in this hour? Shout out to Preston Waller Ash. I see you over there. Rajesh down in the Isle of Wight. Hiya. Hi to Pravin. Hey, Dav. Hi to Hansa. Hi, Jasmine, Divya, Shri, and Mr. Khan. I see you all. I hope you're having a great time. The UK's
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1: And the time is exactly 10 to 1. Now, after 1 o'clock, I thought we'd do a little game. I've got your mystery sound game today, so listen out for that one. But I do have a couple of tunes for you just ahead of the news and weather at the top of the hour. Yeah, Dosti. The Bombay Vikings on this one. Now, this is a bit of a different version than you might be used to. But seeing as it is Best Friends Day today, thought I'd put it on for all of us. Enjoy.

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9: From the Sky News Centre at 1, the Prime Minister has given tech companies an ultimatum to stop children sending and receiving explicit images on their devices. Keir Starmer's told them to implement changes or face new legislation. Conservative leader Kemi Badenoch says he needs to get them off social media rather than take piecemeal action. Lib Dem deputy leader Daisy Cooper's questioned the timing of the announcements.
10: I just find it desperately sad that it has taken almost 2 years for the Prime Minister to do this, and I think it's desperately sad that he's now doing it in the context of a leadership challenge rather than doing it because it's the right thing to do.
9: The families of three people who were stabbed to death in Nottingham in 2023 say they were let down by multiple agencies. A public inquiry into the killings has highlighted several occasions where intervention should have been made with the attacker Valdo Kallocane. Sir Keir Starmer has called for a return to the ceasefire in the Middle East. Iran and Israel have begun firing on each other again for the first time since April. Iran says the strikes are retaliation for Israel's continued attacks on Hezbollah in Lebanon. The Prime Minister says he's deeply concerned.
11: It is really important that all parties get back to a ceasefire. There are serious negotiations going on towards a lasting peace. It's really important that we give them every chance of success.
9: A man described as a senior lieutenant in the Kinahan organised crime gang has been sentenced to 24 years in prison at a Dublin court. 40-year-old Sean McGovern admitted involvement in the Hutch-Kinahan gangland feud, which led to the murder of Noel Kerwin in December 2016. Latvia's armed forces say its airspace is now safe after a drone was shot down this morning. It was destroyed by a French fighter jet based in Lithuania. And Denmark's team doctor says he's spoken with Christian Eriksen after he collapsed during their game with Ukraine yesterday. Morten Boesen said the midfielder's doing well and he hopes he'll be discharged from hospital soon. That's the latest. I'm Chris Milligan.
12: You think a football coach just teaches how to kick a ball?
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20: This afternoon, we'll see rain gradually clear eastwards across the southeast. Elsewhere, sunny spells, but towards the northwest, there will be scattered showers. The odd rumble of thunder in a few spots as well.
3: The weather update on Sunrise with Suhana Turmeric Latte Mix. 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
20: Hello, my friends. Good afternoon. 1:04 is your time. All right, I've got some Guru Randhava on the way for you. Raja Kumari on that track as well. It's called In Love. Then after that, Badshah, Payal Dev. It's a vibe. The greatest Asian radio station in the world. 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

0: 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Afternoon, friends. Hello. It is 1:10. Oh, welcome to the show. If you just joined us, welcome back. If you've been with me for a while, it's Kavitha here on Sunrise Radio, and I'll be with you until 4 p.m. this afternoon. It's game hour this hour. And today we are doing my mystery sound. Okay, I'm going to play you a clip of a sound. You just have to tell me what you think that sound is. Simple as that. If you get it right, I'll give you a shout out at the end of the hour. If you get it wrong, well, you just got to guess again until you get it. Them's be the rules. Shall we find out what today's sound is? Oh, got a frog in my throat. That's not the sound. All right. Here it is. Listen to this. Ooh. What is today's mystery sound? 07925 700 272. That's the WhatsApp number.
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0: सॉन्ग नंबर टू धीरे धीरे हम दोनों धीमे धीमे वैसे धीरे धीरे. Which one do you want to hear? 07925-700-272. That's the WhatsApp number.
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3: Afternoon, my friends. 1:20 is your time. Actually, it's about to change. 1:21 is your time. Hello, hello. How are you getting on with my little game? It's my mystery sound game this hour. Listen to this clip and see if you can figure out what that mystery noise is. Here we go, here we go. What do you think it is? Okay, let's have a look at some of your guesses. Oh, a couple of you got it right, but you can have a shout out at the end of the hour. You're going to have to wait for that. Robin says, could it be beads? It's not beads. I understand you're thinking though, but it's not the right answer. Have another guess. Shree says, is it spinning your spoon in your cup of jar? Do you know what? It's not. But you're actually kind of close with that guess. Yeah, you're kind of close. Who else have we got? Hunter says, are you making a smoothie? Now all I can think about is smoothie. Oh, I'd like a really nice smoothie. But no, I'm not making a smoothie. But I'll tell you what, you're also not far off. Some clues there for you. Here, listen again, listen again. What is that mystery sound? 07925 700 272. That's the WhatsApp number.
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0: Kumiko on Sunrise Radio from Jan de Miradil. It's coming up for ya. And then after that, Gulabo is on the way as well.
1: Kavita on Sunrise with India's best dancer on Sony TV. 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
2: 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Cardiac Risk in the Young, or CRY, is our charity partner throughout 2026. And we are pleased to support CRY's many awareness and fundraising campaigns, including its annual flagship event, the Heart of London Bridges Walk, taking place on Sunday, the 28th of June. Why not come and join us? The event begins at Southwark Park at 11 a.m. It's an 8K round route passing some of London's most iconic bridges and landmarks. 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
0: The A34 southbound between the junctions with the A343 and the A303 has congestion there. Delays of 15 minutes expected against traffic. Normal conditions expected to resume after 2 o'clock.
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0: Glabo on Sunrise Radio. Afternoon, friends. Kavita here on Sunrise. Oh, it's fun, isn't it? Okay, how are you getting on with my little game? Shall we hear the clip again? It's my mystery sound this hour. Listen to this. Oh, what's that noise? What's that noise? I'm going to give you some clues. This, you would, I think I would describe it to do with the food and drink industry. Well, not industry, but you know what I mean. Food and drink category. That's the word I'm looking for. Category there. Food and drink category. And you may not use these things today, but I tell you what, next week when the weather gets a bit better, that's when you might be cracking them out. What could it be? 07925 700 272 is the WhatsApp number. Have a guess. What's my mystery sound?
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1: And the time is 12 minutes until 2 o'clock. All right then, let's get the answer to the game. Sorry to those of you who are asking to hear it again. We're doing the answer now. I'm so sorry. Sorry. I wish we had more time, but sadly we don't. The clock is telling me a no. All right, listen to this. That's my mystery sound this hour. Here it is again. And I gave you a couple of clues. Some of you got it right. Let's see who got it right before I reveal the answer to you. Rajesh got it. Pooja, Sophie and Sean, Hansa, Zainab, Shri, Sapna, Dina, Nenesh, Kamlesh and Pravin. You figured it out. That my mystery sound... Hang on. Hold on a second. Press the wrong button there. Press the cheering again instead of the sound. Here we go. My mystery sound... There it is. Is ice cubes in a glass. Ice is the answer I was looking for. As simple as that, just ice. And actually, that is a glass that is full. It has liquid in it as well, but you can hear the ice clinking around. It's melted just a little bit there. So well done if you got it. And thank you to everybody who took part. We'll do it again tomorrow. That was a fun one. Right, Desi Romance for you next here on Sunrise.

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11: Ravi Teja said, I seek speed, clarity and a practical approach in people I mingle and work with. I can't see myself working in films that stretch beyond maximum 4 months.
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12: From the Sky News Centre at 2, Sir Keir Starmer has told tech companies to block children from being able to send or receive explicit images or face a ban. The government wants devices to have inbuilt controls as a safeguard. A consultation on how to regulate children's access to the internet ended last month. Conservative leader Kemi Badenoch wants an outright social media ban.
13: Banning certain features is not enough. Social media is for adults, not for children. These platforms are designed to be addictive, and social media companies should not be profiting off young people's anxiety, mental health or depression.
12: The mom of Barnaby Webber, who was stabbed to death by Valdo Calicane in Nottingham in 2023, says every single agency failed to protect the public. Emma Webber says that after weeks of public inquiry, the families of the three victims have learned multiple chances to stop the tragedy were missed.
7: Mental health services failed to treat and manage. Police repeatedly failed to act. Agencies didn't talk. Individuals chose to look the other way. Warnings were ignored. And the fear of stigma and bias was placed above safety and duty.
12: She's called for a meeting between the government and bereaved families to discuss what needs to change. In other news, Sir Keir Starmer has called for a return to the ceasefire in the Middle East. Iran and Israel have begun firing on each other again for the first time since April. A 19-year-old woman has died after gunshots were heard at a house in North London. The victim was pronounced dead at the scene in Delgrove and Finchley in the early hours of this morning. BP says it's paid £1.2 billion in tax in the UK last year. It includes £422 million from the energy windfall tax. And Molly Mae Hague revealed her and Tommy Fury's new baby is a boy. They've shared a video of his big sister Bambi meeting him for the first time. That's the latest. I'm Stevie Shillinglaw.
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15: This afternoon, we'll see rain gradually clear eastwards across the southeast. Elsewhere, sunny spells, but towards the northwest, there will be scattered showers. The odd rumble of thunder in a few spots as well.
16: The weather update on Sunrise with Suhana Turmeric Latte Mix. 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
15: 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Right, I've got some Diljit on the way for you with Sia Hus Hus on the way in just a minute. Then after that, Agar Tum Mil Jao, the remix version for you, of course, Shreya on the vocals of that one.
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0: 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Afternoon, my friends. 2:11 is your time. All right, how are we feeling? Everyone good, I hope? Oh, yes. The weather's a bit bleh, but that's okay. Do you know what, though? Here's the thing. There's no, like, air outside. Like, it's raining, but there's not, like, a nice breeze to breathe in. It's just kind of muggy air and rain. I'm like, I want some air. Do you know what I mean? But the weather's changing again next week. It's going to be sunshine all week, it looks like. So get ready for that. Ups and downs. I'm in my jumper today. Next Monday, I'll be like, oh, it's too hot. It's too hot. We'll just have to wait and see. All right, have a listen to this. The wait is over. India's Best Dancer is back on Sony TV, bringing you a season of jaw-dropping world-class talent. You can watch the dancers battle it out in front of superstar judges. We've got Karishma Kapoor, Javed Jaffrey, Geeta Kapoor and Terence Lewis with incredible choreography, fierce competition and plenty of unforgettable moments. This is the one show dance fans won't want to miss. Catch India's Best Dancer this Saturday and Sunday from 9:30 only on Sony TV. 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So there we go.
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0: 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Or song number two, very different vibe for song two. Burj Khalifa is song number two. Which one do you want to hear, friends? 07925 700 272. Let me know.
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1: Hi, friends. Afternoon. Kavita here on Sunrise Radio. Now, something is happening in the sky. So tonight, well, actually, more importantly, tomorrow night, you have to look up into the sky because Venus and Jupiter are close together. This only happens, like, I think once every year and a half or something like that. And they're just going to look like two really bright stars in the sky. You can see them up there tonight, but tomorrow night they'll literally be side by side. Here's the thing, you might just think you're looking at stars, but you're not. You're looking at the planets. So tomorrow night, once it's dark, go outside, look up into the sky, and there should be two brightly lit stars, like more brightly than any other stars in the sky, who are really close to each other. And this is called a conjunction. So they've been closing in on each other, and tonight and tomorrow night are the best time to see them. And I've got a complete guide of where to look and when to look. But we'll look at that in just a moment here on Sunrise Radio. Before that, let me tell you about this. Are you a fan of podcasts? Because we've got our own podcast. It's called the Sunrise Radio Corner Shop Podcast. 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
1: Afternoon, Kavita here on Sunrise Radio. We're talking about an event that's happening in the sky tonight and tomorrow night, where Jupiter and Venus are going to be really close together so you can see them. Preston Waller Ash made a very good point and said only if we have a clear sky. That is a very good point. If it's raining and stormy, there's just no point. You're not going to be able to see anything. And that's true. You may as well not even look up. You probably won't be able to see it. But yeah, if we've got a clear sky, then you can look up and see. And now, the best time, by the way, to have a look is about 45 minutes after sunset. So 45 minutes after sunset. What time's sunset, actually? I see, I left my phone on the other side of the studio charging and don't have sunset in front of me. I'll find it out. I'll get back to you.
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1: The A1 northbound between the junctions with the A52 and the A46 has congestion there. Current delays of 20 minutes expected against traffic.
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0: Sajani on Sunrise Radio, beautiful song. Arijit Singh on the vocals there for you. 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
0: So, the time is 15 minutes until 3 o'clock this afternoon. Not long to go until 3 o'clock. I had a little hiccup there and couldn't stop it. They just appear out of nowhere, don't they? Anyway, after 3 p.m. this afternoon, I will have your quiz for you. We've got three quiz questions. Get them all right and you get some gold stars. I've got your Bollywood question. I've got a sporty question and I've got an animal question coming up for you. So scrub up and all of those things. You haven't got long to get your brains ready, get your pens and papers ready and get ready to send me your answers. And as always, the WhatsApp number that you will need is 07925 700 272. Before all of that, I've got two tunes to take you through to the news and weather at the top of the hour. Diamond Dachala on the way. But before that, beautiful one from The Dirty Picture, which came out back in 2011. Sunidhi Chauhan on the vocals of this one. Ishq Sufiana is this track. Here we go.

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14: From the Sky News Centre at 3. The Prime Minister's warned tech companies they have 3 months to bring in changes to smartphones that stop children accessing adult content. Keir Starmer says manufacturers need to activate built-in features that prevent under-16s taking, sharing or viewing nude images. If firms don't comply, the government will bring in legislation leading to fines or criminal liability. Here's former safeguarding minister Jess Phillips.
15: The technology already exists and I have seen it live in action. I want to see the operating systems leaders look very, very fast at how they can stop children taking naked images of themselves. I believe that Apple and Google could probably do this overnight.
14: It's understood Iranian and Israeli authorities have agreed to end military operations against each other. It comes after Donald Trump demanded the two-way strike stop and both countries return to the ceasefire that was brokered in April. The bereaved families of the victims of the Nottingham stabbing say there's been a miscarriage of justice and are calling for accountability and change. Valdo Calicane, who's detained indefinitely in a high-security hospital, fatally stabbed Barnaby Weber, Grace O'Malley Kumar and Ian Coates in 2023. An inquiry has been looking into Calicane's actions. Ian's son Lee says they've been badly let down.
16: I hoped it would give me some form of closure and allow me to finally begin the grieving process properly. What we have endured in this inquiry, whilst leaving us with many more questions, has shown the catastrophic failings from all services and agencies involved. It has shown a lack of candor and blatant cover-ups.
14: It's understood there could be a multi-billion pound rescue of Thames Water. Ofwat's directors will hold talks on a proposal to inject £10 billion of equity into the firm this week. A 19-year-old woman has died after gunshots were heard at a house in North London. The victim died at the scene in Dale Grove and Finchley just after midnight. And trading standards officers in Glasgow have seized almost 6,000 counterfeit squishy dumpling toys. Social media popularity has led to an increase in fake replicas. That's the latest. I'm Stevie Shillinglaw.
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17: This afternoon we'll see rain gradually clear eastwards across the southeast. Elsewhere sunny spells, but towards the northwest there will be scattered showers and even the odd rumble of thunder as well.
18: The weather update on Sunrise with Suhana Turmeric Latte Mix. 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

0: 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Kavita here on Sunrise Radio. Hello, hello, hello. We all good? We all happy? I hope so. I am, because it's quiz hour. Oh, we're going to have some fun with this one. Are you ready for it? Have you got your thinking caps on? Sorry, I was just typing something in the computer at the same time. All right, I'm done. I'm ready now. All right, we've got three quiz questions for you. Get them all ready and you get some gold stars. Here we go. Question number one. Which movie tells the story of a hockey coach called Kabir Khan? Ah, you know this one. Which movie tells the story of a hockey coach named Kabir Khan? 07925 700 272. That's the WhatsApp number. Question number two is on the way, but after this.
1: Next.
0: Right, let's vote for your listener's choice. Song number one. Asas is song one. Fahim Abdullah is on the vocals there. Or

0: Bansuri, this one's called song number 2 for you. 07925 700 272 is my WhatsApp number. Let me know which song you want to hear and let me know your guess for question number 1.
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0: And the time is 3:16. So what is your winning song this hour? You went for this one. I mean, let me just have a quick look at the votes. I think it won by roughly 75 to 80% of the votes.
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2: Hi friends, so how are we getting on with your little Monday quiz then? We've done one question already. If you missed it, don't you worry, I gotcha. I'm going to recap it for you. Question one is this. Which movie tells the story of a hockey coach named Kabir Khan? That's question one. You ready for question two? Now, if you're new to the quiz, by the way, we do three quiz questions. If you get them all right, you get gold stars in the WhatsApp chat and you get a shout out at the end of the show. So if you want a shout out, you've got to give me three right answers. You've heard question one. Here's question two. The World Cup's starting this week, everyone. Oh, yeah. Now, England has only won the World Cup once. But what year was it? Ooh. England has only won the World Cup

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0: afternoon then. Kavitha here on Sunrise Radio. Hi, friends. Okay, so we're doing your quiz this hour. Three quiz questions. Get them all right. You get gold stars and you get a shout out at the end of the show, which isn't far away. It's only in a couple of minutes. And when I say a couple of minutes, I mean like 20 minutes, 25 minutes. All right, we've done two questions so far. Question one, which movie tells the story of a hockey coach named Kabir Khan? Question two, the World Cup is starting this week, the Football World Cup, just to clarify. Now, England has only won the World Cup once, but what year was it? Do we call it the World Cup? Or am I supposed to call it the FIFA World Cup? I'm not sure. You guys have to tell me. Listen, you know me. I don't know anything about sports. You've got to help me out on the sporty questions too. But England's only won it once. What year was that? I'll give you a clue. It was way before I was born. That's your clue. All right, question number three. I will give you a proper clue after your traffic and travel, though. Question number three for you this afternoon. True or false? Jellyfish don't have ears. Is that true or is that false? True or false? Jellyfish don't have ears. What do you think? 07925 700 272. That's the WhatsApp number.
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0: The M25 clockwise between Junction 31 and Junction 1B has congestion there. Current delays are 15 minutes expected against traffic. And normal conditions expected to resume after 4 p.m.
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0: 21 minutes until 4 o'clock. I'm still reading your messages, so if I haven't read it, don't worry, I'm coming. There's loads of you today. It's taking me time, but I will get to all the messages before we do the answers. I promise. I'll do my best. No, I will. It's fine. We'll figure it out. All right. Here are your questions. For a little bit of a recap, if you missed them earlier, question one, which movie tells the story of a hockey coach named Kabir Khan? Question two, England has only won the World Cup, the Football World Cup, once. Of course, World Cup's starting this week. What year did they win? And question three, true or false, jellyfish don't have ears. True or false?
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1: And the time is 11 minutes until 4 o'clock. I think we have a record number of people doing the quiz today. I only just about managed to finish reading all of your messages just before I needed to come back on air and speak. I know some of you were asking me to repeat the questions, and I'm sorry, I did not have time to send them to you over on WhatsApp because there were so many messages coming in, so I just had to focus on dishing out the stars. But you got to keep a closer eye to the radio, you see, if you want to be involved with the quiz. Listen out for those questions. We'll do it again tomorrow. All right, let's get the answers, shall we? Question one. Which movie tells the story of a hockey coach named Kabir Khan? Which movie tells the story of a hockey coach named Kabir Khan? It is, of course, Chakde India. Yay! If you said Chakde India, you get a point there. Question two. England has only won the World Cup once. But what year was it? Of course, talking about the Football World Cup, which is starting this week on Thursday, by the way. 60 years ago, it was to the year. 1966 is the last time England won the World Cup. Will they win this year? I don't know. You tell me. We'll chat about it tomorrow, maybe. All right, question three. True or false? Jellyfish don't have ears. That is true. They don't have ears. They don't, do they? Oh, these poor jellyfish. How do they hear music? I don't know. All right, loads of you have got them right. We got Sam, Olaj, Nenesh, Shardul, Rajini, Priyanka, Yuvika, Sangeeta, Sophie, Mejabin, Divya, Mahika and KP, Rajesh, Samanjeet, Zainab, Aryan, Sweta, Vibhav. We've got Pravin Ansar. Hold on a sec. Let's get the backing cherry back. See what I mean? So many of you. All right, on to my next page. We've also got Ash over in Wellingborough, Zara, Cameron, Dolly, Sheree, Krishna, Ali. We got the Verma family, Nirupama, Arush, who's only 10 years old, and Tejinder and Yuvraj. Oh my goodness me. Like I said, an absolute record number of you getting involved and getting it right this hour. And you know what? We will do it again tomorrow afternoon right here on Sunrise Radio. I promise you. Have a lovely Monday. And I'll catch you back here same time, same place tomorrow. Bye.

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8: Ravi Teja said, I seek speed, clarity and a practical approach in people I mingle and work with. I can't see myself working in films that stretch beyond maximum 4 months.
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9: From the Sky News Centre at 4, companies like Apple and Google have been given 3 months to block smartphones belonging to children from sharing nude images. Sir Keir Starmer says if big tech companies don't act, they could face fines and criminal liability. Katie Heyman-Joyce is from the Molly Rose Foundation. She's welcomed the Prime Minister's announcement.
10: The amount of harm that children are coming to online related to sextortion and intimate images that they have been coerced into sending is astronomical, and this is a really strong signal from government that they won't put up with this, and it's up to big tech now to do right by children.
9: It's reported Iran and Israel have both agreed to stop firing on each other. Donald Trump has ordered them to return to the ceasefire brokered in April. The families of the victims of the Nottingham stabbing say every single agency failed to protect their loved ones. Paranoid schizophrenic Valdo Calicane killed students Barnaby Weber and Grace Omali Kumar and school caretaker Ian Coates in 2023. He's been detained indefinitely at a psychiatric hospital after admitting manslaughter and attempted murder. But Grace's father, Dr. Sanjoy Kumar, thinks he should have been convicted of cold-blooded, calculated murder.
11: He would have and could have killed many others. He should have been found guilty of multiple homicide, and he should have received a life sentence. A life sentence of pain has instead been imposed on us. The Crown Prosecution Service in the Midlands got their charging decisions wrong.
9: It's understood there could be a multi-billion pound rescue of Thames Water. Ofwat's directors will hold talks on a proposal to inject £10 billion into the firm this week. Denmark's team doctor says he's spoken with Christian Eriksen and he's doing well after collapsing on the pitch. The 34-year-old previously suffered a cardiac arrest during a Euros match in 2021. And released Scottish wildcats declared extinct in 2019 have given birth to kittens for the third year in a row. Scientists have captured images of a female carrying her babies in the Cairngorms. That's the latest. I'm Stevie Shillinglaw.
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12: 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And the British Airways flight, BA062 from Nairobi to London Heathrow, is scheduled to arrive at 4:16pm at Terminal 5. 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
12: In London, light rain showers and a gentle breeze. Maximum temperature 17 degrees. In Manchester, sunny intervals and a gentle breeze. Maximum temperature 15 degrees there. In Edinburgh, it's very much the same. Maximum temperature 15 degrees.
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12: 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This is Nan sitting in for Sonia on the UK's Biggest Asia Mix. Starting on a high with Bayo with Yo-Yo Honey Singh and Paradox. And Nuggin with Asta Gill. 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
1: So very much, Kavita. Always a pleasure to see you. How are you doing? This is Nads on the UK's Biggest Asia Mix, sitting in for the lovely Sonia all the way till 7pm. Hope you've had a fantastic start to the week. It's Monday, keep forgetting. Every day's kind of rolled into one for me, but it's all good in the hood. And after a very, very long time, I was privileged enough to have a full-on roast yesterday, courtesy of my lovely friend, Aarti. Aarti, thank you so much. She really went all out. So we had this beautiful chicken as well, which was cooked two ways. We had a tandoori version and a normal version. Lots of lovely crispy potatoes. And it was, what's it called? Cauliflower cheese, that's it. That was delicious. All the little trimmings and three desserts as well. There was like a lime cheesecake, which was yum. There was this egg custard thing with a bit of coconut crust on top. It didn't go down too well with the others, but I loved it and I brought it all back. And also there was another one. Oh yeah, carrot cake cupcake, which was really lovely as well. I indulged through and through, and yep, I got my doggy bag as well, so it really does not get better than that. Thank you so much, Aarti. Lovely to see you. And yeah, that's pretty much my Sunday come and gone really quickly, but there you go. It's a Monday now. I've got to embrace of what's to come for the rest of the week. Coming up now, I've got, well, in the show, I should say, educating you of the alternative, some glitz and glam, and the hottest tunes, of course. Let me know what you're up to. Drop me a text on 07925 700 272.
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3: Gold is trading at the following, £103.78 per gram. I just can't get my head around this weather, can you? It's like you step out and it's like it's winter. And then 2 minutes later, it's summer all again. And then you've got all these layers on. Then you're having to take them off, then put them back on. I just can't deal with it. Either rain, I know this sounds really bad, either rain or just be sun shining all day. One or the other, please, not all the in-betweens. Anyway, that's my little morning thing done there. I've got this really lovely, heartwarming story. This is really, really sweet. So a lonely hospital patient who had no family visiting him received an unexpected guest that touched the hearts of millions around the world. A pigeon. How cute is that? A pigeon he used to feed every day in the park somehow found its way to the hospital window and began visiting him regularly. This is just incredible, isn't it? So what seemed like a simple encounter became a powerful reminder that kindness is never wasted at all. You know, you put out a bit of kindness there, you get so much back from it. It's absolutely unbelievable.
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7: Starring Diljit Dosanjh, Vedanga Reina and Sharvari. Music by A.R. 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
10: Mudhu's Mayfair at the Dilly has reopened its doors with a stunning new makeover, with a brand new spectacular bar and lounge which will make you gasp, wow! The main dining room follows on taking your breath away as you enter this palatial setting. 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As well as the Mudhu's classics, try some of the delicious newcomers, Saag Bharata, butter chicken chops and the delightful Nimbu fish. Or just relax in the bar lounge area with the baby grand piano playing, sipping a cocktail or two, where we will also be offering a smaller plates menu. Mudhu's Mayfair at the Dilly, open daily for dinner. 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
11: As temperature soars, so does crime in the City of Joy. And Brown is back to fight it all. Watch Brown, starring Karisma Kapoor, now streaming on Hindi Z5.
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3: You're locked into Nads on the UK's biggest Asia Mix, sitting in for Sonia. It's time to give you that random Bollywood fact. This is quite interesting. So in a recent interview, Kiara Advani revealed that she wasn't allowed to greet anyone on the sets of Toxic, as the director Geeta Mohandas wanted her to stay completely immersed in her character, which she absolutely did. You've got to do what you've got to do, haven't you, really? That's kind of how it rolls. Well, some exciting news. The wait is over. India's Best Dancer is back on Sony TV. Yay! 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
3: Here's how it's looking like on the roads. On the M4 eastbound between junctions 11 and 10, there is congestion there. On the M25 clockwise between junctions 29 and 1B, there is congestion there. On the M25 clockwise at junction 1B, there's road traffic collision there. On the M6 northbound between junctions 5 and 6, there's congestion there too. That is the latest with the traffic and travel for now.
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2: 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Clive and Leo go face-to-face on a night of terror, while George embarks on an adventure that will have terrible consequences. And from Asmat Sony TV, Tum Ho Na at 9 p.m. From exciting challenges to inspiring moments and plenty of surprises along the way, this is a feel-good show focusing on extraordinary women, their strength, their love and resilience. Everyone is talking about this game show and it's a must-watch. Don't miss Tum Ho Na, Ghar Ki Superstar, tonight only on Sony TV.
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0: 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And Brown is back to fight it all. Watch Brown, starring Karisma Kapoor, now streaming on Hindi Z5.
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9: Ravi Teja said, I seek speed, clarity and a practical approach in people I mingle and work with. I can't see myself working in films that stretch beyond maximum 4 months.
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10: From the Sky News Centre at 5, the Prime Minister has warned tech companies they have 3 months to bring in changes to smartphones that stop children accessing adult content. Sir Keir Starmer says manufacturers need to activate built-in features that prevent under-16s taking, sharing or viewing nude images. If firms don't comply, the government will bring in legislation leading to fines or criminal liability. Here's the former safeguarding minister, Jess Phillips.
11: The technology already exists and I have seen it live in action. I want to see the operating systems leaders look very, very fast at how they can stop children taking naked images of themselves. I believe that Apple and Google could probably do this overnight.
10: Iran has agreed to stop striking Israel, but has also warned the Middle East will become hell if Israel keeps on attacking Lebanon. Last night saw the April ceasefire tested to its limits after both sides fired missiles at each other. Donald Trump ordered the fighting to stop immediately. And a spokesman for Iran's foreign ministry says the U.S. must play its part.
12: The United States bears clear responsibility as a party to the April the 8th ceasefire understanding. Whatever happens in the region, direct responsibility of the United States is unequivocal, and the consequences of any escalation of tensions will also rest with the United States.
10: The families of the victims of the Nottingham stabbing say they were let down by institutions at every single level. A public inquiry has been looking into the actions of Valdo Kalukane, who killed two students and a school caretaker. Ukraine's president has met with King Charles this afternoon. Yesterday, Volodymyr Zelensky held talks with Keir Starmer and other European leaders in Downing Street. Stormzy and Dua Lipa have paid tribute to a songwriter known as Delay Riley. The 35-year-old died after being found with stab wounds in East London on Friday. And Sir Idris Elba says it was only ever a rumour that he was the next James Bond. He also warned producers not to make the new 007 too woke. From Sky News, I'm Stevie Shillinglaw.
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14: 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And the Qatar Airways flight QR001 from Doha to London Heathrow is scheduled to arrive at 6:21pm at Terminal 4. 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
14: In London, light rain showers and a gentle breeze. Minimum temperature 9 degrees. In Manchester, sunny and a gentle breeze there. Minimum temperature 8 degrees. In Edinburgh, very much the same. Minimum temperature 8 degrees.
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14: A very good evening to you. This is Nad sitting in for Sonia on the UK's Biggest Asia Mix, kicking off with Panjeba with Jasmine Sandlers and Jin Karke with Igmor and Kuldeep Manak. Coming up is Best Friends Day. It's all about the love.
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1: If you have just locked in, you're listening to Nance on the UK's Biggest Asia Mix, sitting in for Sonia. Now, today is a very, very special day. It's Best Friends Day. And our friends are the people that really elevate us, you know, when we are down or if we are having a happy moment in our life. They're the ones that are always there. They are our extended family. So today is to really show that appreciation of these beautiful souls around us. I mean, I can't even imagine having life without my friends, because they, you know, you could be just, I don't know, it really is irrelevant how you're feeling, because you could be in a room with them and nobody's talking to each other, but you may be lost in thought. But just the fact that they are there, they are your tower of support, they are everything you need in life, you share your best memories with them. So, you know, it's a very worthy day of being celebrated. And it's just a case of maybe even dropping a text to your bestie just to say, hi, I'm here just thinking about you, happy Best Friends Day. And it is the smallest things that do have the biggest impact, wouldn't you agree? So yeah, happy Best Friends Day, make the most of it and cherish these beautiful souls that add light to our lives.
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3: 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On top of

0: And Jasmine says, how you doing, Nads? Model Nads. I'm really good, Jasmine. How are you? What's on the menu today? That's what I want to know. We have Sunil locked in all the way in Calgary in Canada. Sunil, how are you doing? I don't think we've chatted before. Hope you are well and having a wonderful day. Zavlings in Birmingham's locked in. And Davling says, happy Monday, Nads. How are you doing? I'm really good, thank you, Davlings. How are you? Wishing Shiv and Nisha a happy birthday today. So, Shiv and Nisha, wishing you a beautiful, blessed day. May all your dreams come true. Have an awesome, awesome day. Have lots of cake as well. And we have Sumanjeet locked in as well. Good evening to you, Sumanjeet from Reading. Hope you're having a wonderful day. Our Ulash is locked in as well from Toronto in Canada. And Ulash says, good afternoon, Nads. On the drive time. Hello, indeed I am. If it is your birthday or you want me to give you a shout out, it's really, really easy. Just drop me a text on 07925 700 272 and it'll be my absolute pleasure.
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2: 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Time for a bit of weird and wonderful. Did you know that crows never forget your face? So can you imagine, just by mistake, if you did something they didn't like, they will never forget you, ever. And it'd be my luck. So if that ever happened, about a year later, they'd hunt me down and find me. And that'd be that. That would really happen. That's really, really scary. But there you go. You learn something new every day. Not my favourite kind of birds, actually, crows. 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
2: Here's how it's looking like on the roads. On the M25 anti-clockwise between junctions 9 and 8, there is congestion there. On the A34 southbound between the A343 and the junction with the A303, there is congestion there. On the M6 southbound between junctions 10 and 9, there is road traffic collision there. On the M25 clockwise between junction 29 and J1A, junction 1A, there is congestion there. That is the latest with the traffic and travel for now.
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3: Coming up, Chandigarh mein from Bad News along with this song. And also Halka Javani from Heroin coming your way. Keep it locked.
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1: So, coming up in the final hour, all the latest from the Tinsel Town of Mumbai. And is it going to be a bunch of march? Ooh, that is the question. Leaving you with Halkat Javani from Heroin. This is Nads and the UK's biggest Asia Miz. Good evening.

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4: As temperature soars, so does crime in the City of Joy. And Brown is back to fight it all. 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
9: From the Sky News Centre at 6, tech firms have been ordered by the government to introduce ways of preventing children taking, sharing and viewing nude images on their smartphones, or they'll introduce laws to force them. Keir Starmer's warned if they don't, companies could be fined or, as a last resort, face criminal liability. Online Safety Minister Kanishka Narayan says the likes of Apple and Google have a deadline to meet their demands.
10: We recognise that companies have already developed and implemented nudity detection on devices. We want to work collaboratively with industry to build solutions, to call on companies to take action within 3 months. We have been clear that if industry does not meet our high expectations, we will not hesitate to legislate.
9: Iran and Israel have agreed to end their tit-for-tat strikes on each other, but both have warned they'll retaliate if they're targeted again. Last night, Iran launched ballistic missiles towards Israel in the first strike of its kind since a ceasefire was agreed in April. Iran claims it was in response for attacks on Lebanon, and Prime Minister Benjamin Netanyahu says the fight against Hezbollah isn't over yet.
11: If that terror regime will make the mistake and once again attack us, we will retaliate forcibly because Israel has full right for self-defense, and together, God willing, we will bring back security to the north of Israel.
9: Christian Eriksen says he's doing well after collapsing while playing for Denmark against Ukraine last night. The former Tottenham and Manchester United midfielder suffered a cardiac arrest on the pitch at Euro 2020. But he posted on social media that this was a different situation from what happened in 2021. The families of the three people stabbed to death in Nottingham say every single institution failed them. They were speaking at the public inquiry into the deaths of Barnaby Webber, Grace O'Malley Kumar and Ian Coates in 2023. And almost 6,000 fake squishy dumpling toys have been seized in Glasgow. Trading standards say they don't meet health and safety standards. That's the latest. I'm Stevie Shillinglaw.
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12: In London, light rain showers and a gentle breeze. Minimum temperature 9 degrees. In Manchester, sunny and a gentle breeze. Minimum temperature 8 degrees there. In Edinburgh, it's very much the same. Minimum temperature 8 degrees.
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12: Happy Monday evening. This is Nabs on the UK's biggest Asian mix, sitting in for Sonia, kicking off with Yimmy Yimmy with Shreya Ghoshal and Tay C, and Ankh with Sunidhi Chauhan. Coming up, all the latest from the tinsel town of Mumbai. Who, what, where, yep.
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1: You're all right, Chuck. You're listening to Nads on the UK's Biggest Asia Mix, sitting in for Sonia. I can't believe how quickly time's gone. Under an hour to go, and that's it. Done. So quickly, but then time does fly when you're having fun. Let's be honest about that. Right, let's see what's happening in the tinsel town of Mumbai. Here goes then. Akshay Kumar's alien thriller film is the first of its kind, apparently, and there's never been a film made like this, according to producer Vipul Amrutlal Shah. So that'll be interesting. Can't wait to see that. Always good to see something a bit, you know, different and refreshing. And also, Shraddha Kapoor, her next film is going to be out on August the 28th. So this is going to be quite interesting. I love her, I have to say. She's absolutely fantastic. It's a film called Ether. It's based on the life of legendary Maharashtrian tamasha and Lavani artist Vithabhai Bomang Narayanan Goankar. Hopefully I pronounced that right. If I haven't, do forgive me. And the story will span from the 1940s to the 1990s, from her rise to fame and the struggles that she sort of faced. So that's going to be interesting. And also, Arsalu Bhai admits that he writes scripts without actually having read them. That could actually be quite interesting, actually, let's be honest, because you could come up with some absolutely awesome storylines without actually realising. But there you go, that's the latest from the tinsel town of Mumbai for now.
2: Next.
1: Okay, we have listener's choice. Oh, another difficult decision. But it's your choice, you're going to have to make it. Here's option B for you.
3: कभी कभी तेरे नखरे तेरे सदके में जावा
1: Option A is Sadke with Ashir Wajahat. Here's option B for you.

0: But it's your choice. You have to make this difficult decision. What's it going to be? Is it going to be option A, Sadke with Aashiq Wajahat? Is it going to be B, Turi Jandi with Shazia Manzoor? It's your choice. Let me know. 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
1: 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Want to try something different at Pepe's? 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
2: Gold is trading at the falling £103.78 per gram. This is quite interesting. Here's an unusual phobia. So the fear of running out of reading material is called a bibliophobia. A bibliophobia. Wow. 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
2: 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Do you need some inspiration as to what to watch or what not to watch? Well, I'm your man. Let me tell you what I watched. I watched a film called Lost in Florence. Now, this is on Amazon. Let me tell you what it's about. So, heartbroken after his girlfriend rejects his marriage proposal during an Italian vacation, an American ex-football star stays in Florence. There, he throws himself into Calcio Storico, a brutal historical local sport, and gets swept up in a passionate romance with his teammate's girlfriend. Ooh. So when you hear the title Lost in Florence, you expect the rolling hills, beautiful countryside, lots of beautiful Italian food, you know, really getting into the whole culture and that kind of thing. I didn't get any of that. What I did get was some not very good actors with a really bad storyline that was so uninspirational, it just did do nothing for me. I would have much rather watched Paint Dry, to be honest, and got more excited by that. But this is my personal opinion. It is called Lost in Florence, as I say, which is out on Amazon. So for me, on Botch or Watch, it's going to be a definite botch, I'm afraid. I just could not get into it. I mean, you're in such a beautiful country and there's no essence of what the whole culture's about or anything. No, I wasn't having it. So there you go. Unfortunately, like I say, it's a botch.
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2: Here's how it's looking like on the roads. On the M25 anti-clockwise between junctions 9 and 8, there is congestion there. On the A34 southbound between the A272 and the junction with the M3, there's congestion there too. That is the latest with the traffic and travel for now.
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1: Coming up, Kuriyani from Selfie along with this one. Senorita from Zindagi Na Milegi Dobara coming your way. Keep it locked. The UK's biggest Asian
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1: Well, it's been a real pleasure having your company. Thank you so much. Me back on Friday covering for Shivi. That's 7pm to 10pm. Our Raj is up next. 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Leaving you with Senorita from Zindagi Namligi Dobara. 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
11: Ravi Teja said, I seek speed, clarity and a practical approach in people I mingle and work with. I can't see myself working in films that stretch beyond maximum 4 months.
0: On AM in London and nationwide on DAB, this is Sunrise News.
12: From the Sky News Centre at 7, a large fire has broken out in Bermondsey in southeast London. London Fire Brigade says around 100 firefighters have been deployed to the scene. Labour MPs are calling for the government to take urgent action now against tech companies to stop children accessing nude images on their phones instead of giving them ultimatums. Keir Starmer's warned the likes of Apple and Google they have 3 months to comply or they'll introduce new laws to force them. But the party's Melanie Ward says that's not good enough.
13: It's time to stop asking social media companies to make their products safe and instead time to start requiring them to do so through regulation.
14: Yeah.
12: Iran has agreed to stop striking Israel, but has also warned the Middle East will become hell if Israel keeps on attacking Lebanon. Last night saw the April ceasefire tested to its limits after both sides fired missiles at each other. Donald Trump ordered the fighting to stop immediately, and a spokesman for Iran's foreign ministry says the US must play its part.
15: The United States bears clear responsibility as a party to the April the 8th ceasefire understanding. Whatever happens in the region, direct responsibility of the United States is unequivocal, and the consequences of any escalation of tensions will also rest with the United States.
12: A man and a teenager have been arrested on suspicion of murder after a 12-year-old boy was hit by a car in Essex. The man, who's 43, and a 15-year-old boy remain in custody. The England and Wales Cricket Board is investigating what it calls a breach of team protocols following the first test against New Zealand. They say Ben Stokes and Gus Atkinson were at a nightclub in the early hours of this morning when an incident took place. And Christian Eriksen says he's home and looking forward to playing football with his kids after he collapsed on the pitch during a match with Ukraine yesterday. The Denmark midfielder said the incident was different to his cardiac arrest in 2021 and that his pacemaker did exactly what it was meant to do. That's the latest. I'm Stevie Shillinglaw.
16: Faster than a speeding bullet. More powerful than a locomotive.
1: Of course.
16: Able to leap tall buildings at a single bound.
1: Yeah, he can jump.
16: 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It's a bird.
1: It's Raju.
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1: Of course it is. Hello. Welcome to Monday evening, the 8th of June. 2 minutes past seven is the time. I forgot what time it was. Raj Guy, that's me. I'm with you till 10 p.m. How are you? It is a National Best Friend Day today.
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1: So call your best friend, tell him what he means to you, how much you love him or her. Ah, yeah, do that, right? Here's a question for you, true or false? The largest commercial non-stop flight, not the largest, the longest commercial non-stop flight is run by British Airways from Singapore to London. Is that true or false? The longest commercial non-stop flight is run by British Airways from Singapore to London. What do you think? Jyoti in Ilford, how are you? Very good evening. Pravin in Crewley, hello. Mr. Khan is there as well. Santoshi in Harrow. Mandeep in Milton Keynes. Saj in Doncaster. Good evening to you all.

Appreciate Rugby. Happy Monday. Kirsty and Ron and Barney, they think it's false. Woodby and Edgeworth thinks it's false. Bupinder and Colson says, it's false, and I do. It's false. Is it? Is it false?

But maybe I shouldn't sing. Mandy from Milton Keynes thinks it's false. Ronnie says, hello, my best of radio DJ Roger G. It's true. Right, you think it's true? Russian in Toronto thinks it's false. Roger in Manchester, how are you, my friend? Bravin in Crawley, what are you saying? Oh, he thinks it's true. He says, oh, we're friends forever. And Mr. Khan says, yes, Raj. Yeah, Dosati. Nahi todenge. Ravinder and Raynham, a very good evening to you. She thinks it's false. Dina in Guildford, how are you? And I think that's it. Okay, oh, so I thought she thinks it's true as well. Right, is it true or false? Okay, so the longest commercial non-stop flight is run by British Airways from Singapore to London. It's false. It is false. It's actually Singapore Airlines, but it's Singapore to New York. That's it. It was a bit of a trick question, really. The flight was operated, or is operated, or was operated, I don't know. Singapore Airlines, outboard flight, currently the largest commercial airline in the world, while making one of its one of the biggest round-trip flights of approximately 15,300 kilometres, and it's 18 hours long, if the winds are good. Could you sit on a plane for 18 hours? I don't think I could do that. Anyway, well done if you got it right. Let's do our first riddle. Here we go. No clues to start with. Tell me what this is. Okay, tell me what this is. I am born from a microscopic egg glued to the underside of a leaf. And the very first meal I consume is my own eggshell. I possess more muscles in my tiny soft body than a fully grown human adult. And I can use them to do only two things. Crawl forward and chew. That's it. My appetite is so fiercely insatiable that I will munch through my food until I expand to thousands of times my original birth weight, bursting out of my own skin multiple times just to keep growing. What am I?

0: From the film Hi Giovanni, the Ish Corner here. Chinnari, Chinnari. IP Singh. Janita Gandhi in the C-Score. Who's my hero of the hour? Which is CS. In a pinner. You got it. Well done, Kirsty and Ron, right behind you. You got it too. Sab in the middle, good evening. You got it right. Amit is there in Slough. Hello, Amit. Good evening. You got it too. Alan Ealing, are you recording an audio or have you just pressed the wrong button and forgotten or something? You got the answer right, but it says Al is recording audio. And it's been saying that for ages. Dean and Guildford, you also got it correct. Well done. Suprian Rugby, well done to you. Swappers in Wellingboro, the right answer. Zainab, you got it. Varshan Ainsworth, very good evening. Yes, I will give it to you. Well done. Mr. Khan, what are you saying? Nothing. Nothing. As per usual, he's busy just sending me like little pictures and videos. Manpreet in Basingstoke, it is not a snake. It's not a snake. Bijal in wherever, you're right as well. Yep. Bupinder in Colston, got it. And Pravin in Crawley is dancing. He says, just finished work, I'm driving home, and go, go, Raj, and he's dancing. In the car. Mandy Bimilton-Kins, you got it too. Ronnie says, repeat the question, please. No. Sanjay in Wellingborough, not too bad weather here, 31 degrees. Where are you? Oh, he's in Barcelona. Oh, lovely, lovely. Look at that. Who else? Could it be a snake, says Mukesh in Romford. It's not a snake. Russian in Toronto. Is it a bear? Really? No, it's not a bear. Ganesh in Wokingham. What are you saying? Yep, you got it right as well. Jasmine and Hayes has arrived. Good evening to you too. And Raj in Wembley. How are you doing, my friend? Pushpa, can you repeat the question? Oh, for goodness sake. For goodness sake. Hanif in Wimbledon. Is it a tadpole? No. And Mystery thinks it is. Yeah, I'll give it to you as well. What not? Right, okay. Shall I repeat it for you? All right, very quickly. I am born from a microscopic egg. A microscopic egg glued to the underside of a leaf, and the very first meal I consume is my own eggshell. I possess more muscles in my tiny soft body than a fully grown human adult, and I use them to do only two things, crawl forward and chew. My appetite is so fiercely insatiable that I will munch through my food until I expand to thousands of times my original birth weight, bursting out of my own skin multiple times just to keep growing. What am I? Come on! Yeah. You know what it is. Come on! The UK's biggest station mix.
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0: Part 2 is on its way. Have a listen to this song. Meanwhile, I'm going to go and put on my Masakara.

0: Dan bedang Reina. Masakala. On the film, my vap was on. Ronnie says, is it a baby? Well, it's not a human baby, if that's what you're thinking. Yuvraj and Tajinder, well done, you got it. Nainish in Swindon, how are you? Yeah, I'll give it to you, well done. Mukesh in Romford, you got it too. Pushpa, no, your answer's wrong. Ravinder and Rainham, is it cells? It's not the answer I'm looking for, I'm afraid. Try again. And Russian in Toronto, you got it. Hanif in Wimbledon, well done. And Zainab says, are you going to be watching the World Cup? I'm not sure. Not sure when I can. I drew Japan in Sanji's sweepstake. Oh, has Sanji got a sweepstake? He never told me. I would have done something there. Kante in Cheltenham, good evening, Raj. How are you? I am fine, thank you. I think you're talking about a snail. It's not a snail. No. Mamina, good evening to you as well. All right, shall I give you part two? After this.
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0: It is 22 minutes past seven. Okay, we're looking for something that starts off as a bit of a creepy crawly. Not very pretty. Well, some of them are. Some people don't like them. I don't mind them. But something that starts off like that and becomes more and more beautiful as it matures, all right? Here is part two. When my endless buffet finally comes to an end, I anchor myself to a sturdy twig and weave a dark, hard sleeping chamber around my body. Inside this silent tomb, I don't just grow wings. 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When I finally crack open the walls of my prison, I step out with no legs for crawling and a pair of brilliant painted sails ready to catch the wind. What am I?
2: ചുവപ്പ് നിറത്തിലെ സാരിയിൽ ഞങ്ങൾ എല്ലാം ഡേഞ്ചർ ആണല്ലോ. ചുവപ്പ് നിറത്തിലെ സാരിയിൽ ഞങ്ങൾ എല്ലാം ഡേഞ്ചർ.

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Okay, let's see who else has got the answer right. Manpreet in Basingstoke. Yeah, all right, I'll give it to you. Vimal in Manchester, you got it too. Manisha in Cambridge, yep, absolutely. Sweet Mira, how are you? You got it too. Sharmila in Dartford, yeah. Hanif in Wimbledon as well, you got it this time. And Minnie in Northern Ireland with the right answer. Rani in Gravesend, hello. Yeah, absolutely right. She says, you're taking me back to school. Yeah, indeed. Pravin and Crowley, it's not a spider. Not a spider. And Germany has arrived. She says, Game Joe Fruity. Hello, Fruity. Okay, I've got another clue for you. I'm going to give you the answer very soon, okay? Here's a clue. I don't have a nose on my face. I don't have a nose on my face, and I don't use my mouth to breathe in oxygen. Instead, I breathe through a row of microscopic portals lined straight down the sides of my abdomen, taking in air directly into my tissues as I chew on my breakfast. What are we looking for? Well, one more little clue for you, which I shall give you.

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0: Sergeant Doncaster, it's not a fish, not a fish. And Zainab says you can watch the matches at 3 a.m. Are you mad? 3 a.m.? Who's going to watch that? Anybody? Suki in South Shields, is it an insect? As ants and bees that do similar. They might do. But this will rule them out, the final clue, okay? If you count my legs, you might think I'm a bizarre multi-limbed alien. But look closely. Only the six joints right up front, near my head are true permanent insect legs. The rest of my long body, the rest on my long body are just temporary prolegs equipped with tiny Velcro-like hooks to help me cling to slippery twigs. All right, so the answer coming up after this break. What are we looking for? 07925. No, that's wrong. No, that's right. 07, what am I doing? 07925 700272. I need a break. I need a holiday.
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10: 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Dub Dub Brown appears. Brown, starring Karisma Kapoor. 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
0: A Okay, time for me to reveal the answer. Let's just shout out the last few people. Jyoti and Ilford, you got it. Right, Suki in South Shields came back with the right answer. Germany and Harry, you got it. Nainish in Swindon as well. Kieran Grant in Hounslow, very good evening to you. You got it right as well. Well done. Mr. D in Redhill. What is that? I can't see it. Okay, yeah, it looks right. Looks right to me. We're looking for a caterpillar. It's a caterpillar. If you said butterfly, I decided to give it to you as well, right? Because, of course, they do become butterflies after a little while. And talking of butterflies, here is Butterfly from Jab Hari Met Sejal.
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Be at the intro coming up. And a trivia question.

Wehi, Roo on the vocals, alongside Joe, Jibin Notial, and Janita Gandhi from the Netflix series The Royals. All right, beat the intro. This particular song kicks off with vocals. I don't normally do this, but I will play a little bit of the vocal today, right? I don't want the name of the song. I don't want the name of the singer. I want the name of the film, and that is the only thing that will do. So have a listen to this. Tell me the name of the film that this comes from. 07925-700-272. Listen again. What do you think that is?

0: Simran Jaglan and Hitin and your boy Bacha Tatiri Pirse. Little single from them. But who's my hero of the hour? C.S. in Pinna. You were the first person, but you got it wrong. It is not Kissing with a Connection, I'm afraid. That means that Mandeep in Milton Keynes has done it again. Nabina, right behind you with the right answer. Zainab, you got it too. Supri in Rugby, well done. Germany in Harrow, yep, absolutely. Mr. D in Red Hill, you got it too. And Kartikya in Brighton with the right answer as well. I'll play you a little bit more, shall I? Here we go. That's it. That's all I'm playing. JH in London, well done. You got it right as well.
1: He's not going to stop. There are many more in danger.
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0: The answer is on its way for you after this next song, and my trivia question is ready as well. Santosh in Harrow, it is the Nordic Dilek Jan, I'm afraid. And Matasim in Mauritius, a very good evening to you. Late and live on Sunrise. I'm Raj Guy. I'm with you till 10.

0: from the film edition. Nita wants to wish Shiv a happy birthday from all your family and friends and from everybody here at Sunrise Radio as well. Shiv, have a great day. Happy birthday!
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0: The time now, almost 7 minutes to eight. Okay, I've got a trivia question for you, very straightforward. But let's see if you can answer it without using Google, all right? Just test yourself. Don't use Google. See if you can work out what it is. What is the most spoken language in Afghanistan? I will give you the answer after 8 o'clock. But what is the most spoken language in Afghanistan? If you do want to send me an answer, you can do 07925 700 272. What is the most spoken language in Afghanistan?

0: 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What is the most spoken language in Afghanistan? Answer coming up in a few minutes. It's time for a short break in the news. I will be back.
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9: From the Sky News Centre at 8, the Prime Minister has put smartphone companies on notice, giving them 3 months to bring in software to stop children accessing adult content. Keir Starmer says if firms don't comply, he'll bring in laws that could see them fined or held criminally liable. Some Labour MPs say it's time to stop asking and for legislation to be brought forward. Safeguarding Minister Natalie Fleet says a simple fix for manufacturers would be more effective.
10: You know the way that you try to screenshot internet banking and you get a black screen, or you try to record Netflix and it won't let you? Our devices can already check when we're taking this kind of image, when we're trying to send it. We can just stop all of that.
9: A large fire has broken out in southeast London. London Fire Brigade says around 100 crew are on the scene in Bermondsey. Iran and Israel have agreed to put their tit-for-tat strikes on each other, but have both warned they'll retaliate if they're targeted again. Last night, Iran launched ballistic missiles towards Israel in the first strike of its kind since a ceasefire was agreed in April. Iran claims it was in response for attacks on Lebanon. Here's Israeli Prime Minister Benjamin Netanyahu.
11: If that terror regime will make the mistake and once again attack us, we will retaliate forcibly because Israel has full right for self-defense, and together, God willing, we will bring back security to the north of Israel.
9: In other news, the families of the victims of the Nottingham stabbing say every single agency failed to protect their loved ones. They say Valdo Calicone should have been charged with murder instead of being allowed to admit manslaughter. A man and a teenager have been arrested on suspicion of murder after a 12-year-old boy was hit by a car in Essex. Emergency services were called to Pilgrim's Hatch last night. Now to sport, and the England and Wales Cricket Board is investigating what it calls a breach of team protocols following the first test against New Zealand. They say Ben Stokes and Gus Atkinson were involved in an incident in a nightclub. That's the latest. I'm Stevie Shillinglaw.
0: Part two of Late and Live on this Monday evening, 8th of June. 2 minutes past eight is the time. I'm Raj Gaya and I'm at the controls until 10 p.m. What is the most spoken language in Afghanistan? That is your question. Let's shout out some names. The UK's biggest station mix. What's it called? Sunrise Radio. Oh, yes. Mandeep in Milton Keynes, you got it right. Saj in Doncaster, Farsi is not the most spoken language. Not number one or number two. Russian in Toronto also thinks it's Farsi. Nope. Rani, you got it right. Jayesh in London. Yeah, you're absolutely right as well. Daksha in Leicester. Not Farsi. Not the most spoken language. Zainab thinks the same. Pravin in Crawley, you got it right. Dipinder in the USA, hello, how are you? I hope you're well. Arun in Kent, it's not Farsi.

with Non Sami and Lipstick. What's next? I'm looking for a song called Eyeliner. I haven't found one yet. Something will turn up. Raya in Basingstoke. Let me check. Yeah, I'll give it to you. Sergeant Doncaster, you got it right. Ryan in Bedford, you got it too. Suki in South Shields. Not the most, Pashto is not the most spoken language. Balochi, says Ricky in Boston. Yeah, spoken there, but not the most spoken. Pashto as well. Hang on a second. Who is this person? This is Pujita. Pujita in Eastbourne, you got it right. Well done. Ash Palmer, Pashto is... it's the second most spoken language, actually, in Afghanistan, according to my research. Mella in Mosley, how are you? You're absolutely right, well done. Zainab says, you like the makeup songs today. Yeah, exactly. Roshan in Toronto came back with the right answer. Rohit Mehra, Pashto is the second most spoken language. Right, let me give you the answer. The answer, what is the most spoken language in Afghanistan? It is Dari. I'm not sure if it's Dari or Dari. I'm not sure how you pronounce it. But Dari is the most spoken language. It's a dialect of Persian, which serves as the country's lingua franca. And it is one of the two official languages in Afghanistan alongside Pashto. So Dari is spoken by approximately 77% of the population and Pashto by 48% of the population. So well done if you got it, especially if you didn't use Google. Let's do our second riddle of the day. Tell me what this is. No clues to start with. I am small enough to hide inside the palm of a child's hand. Yet I hold enough structural power to keep an entire mansion or a massive bank vault completely sealed against the outside world. I am entirely cold, rigid, and helpless on my own. I cannot move a single inch without a human hand to guide me. But if you slide my jagged, uniquely carved body into my favourite metallic hiding spot, I can comfortably move heavy iron deadbolts with the slightest flick of your wrist. What am I? What am I? I am small enough to hide inside the palm of a child's hand, yet I hold enough structural power to keep an entire mansion or a massive bank vault completely sealed against the outside world. I am entirely cold, rigid, and helpless on my own. I cannot move a single inch without a human hand to guide me. But if you slide my jagged, uniquely carved body into my favourite metallic hiding spot, I can comfortably move heavy iron deadbolts with the slightest flick of your wrists. Say-

0: Udit Narayan, Akshay and IP Singh, and Duck Duck Reloaded from the film Ma Behen. Who is my hero of the hour? Oh, Sab is back in full form after coming third in the last hour. I think it was third. You're my hero, my friend. That just in rugby, you got it too. And Ryan in Bedford, well done. Mandy, you got it right. Lalit in Walsall, it's not a screw. Raya in the Basingstoke, you got it right. Zainab, well done. Dina in Guildford as well. Germany in Harrow. Daksha in Leicester, absolutely right. Hanif in Wimbledon, not a nail. Not a nail. Sarabjit in Luton thinks it is a magnet. Nope. Is it a one penny, says Garth in Cheltenham? No, not one or two or three. A ball bearing, and in Edinburgh. It's not the right answer. Ankur in Coventry, your first answer. Ankur and Samik in Coventry, your first answer was correct. Rani, well done. Suki in South Shields is saying a magnet or a microchip. Nope, neither of those. Bartha in Preston, good evening, you got it as well. Supriya, it's not a coin, and I think that is it. Okay, that's it. I've got part two coming up for you very soon. Stick around.
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0: It is fast approaching 19 minutes past 8. Who else has got it right? Rani says, is it right? Is it right? Yes, you are right. Well done. Rohit Mehra, it is not a ball bearing, I'm afraid. And Suki says, Amir, her son, has given the answer. Yes, he's correct. Amir, well done. You got it right. Anybody else? Let's have a look. Supreme Rugby. Did I mention you? You got it right as well. All right. Here's part two for those of you that are struggling with the answer. I rarely travel alone. Okay. I rarely travel alone. Instead, I spend my days chained to my siblings on a metal ring, jingling loudly inside your pocket or purse wherever you walk. Millions of people panic and frantically slap their pockets the moment they think they have dropped me. Because without my tiny body, you are completely exiled from your own home, trapped outside on the porch in the cold. That's so true, isn't it? If you know the answer, you know what I mean. But what am I?

Manchester doesn't need it. Rimmo's got it right. And Raj in Leeds, well done, my friend. Annie in Nottingham, absolutely right. If you are still struggling with the answer, this will definitely give it away. Definitely give it away, okay? Just like the doorbell. Just like the doorbell, the modern tech world is trying to put me out of a job. Many people are replacing my physical metal body with electronic keypads, fingerprint scanners, and smartphone apps that unlock doors using Bluetooth signals instead of physical ridges. I told you we'd give it away. What am I? Answer coming up after this. Mr. Khan, you got it right. JS in London, you got it too.

0: سيقتل. عاصم أزهر and the Sabri sisters. الميري زندقي هاتو. Alright, time for a short break. And then I should give you the answer. The greatest Asian radio
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0: for the answer. Time for the answer, okay? I am small enough to hide inside the palm of a child's hand, yet I hold enough structural power to keep an entire mansion or a massive bank vault completely sealed against the outside world. What have we been looking for? A key. It is a key to the bank vault, a key to the door, whatever. A chubby. It's a chubby, all right? And there's only one song that I could play about chubbies.
1: Bahar se koi andar na aa sake.
0: Yeah.

Fahim Abdullah and Jinmay Sweepara and Rubaru from the film Dacoit. I was going to do the Be The Intro song right now, but I'm not going to. No reason, really. I'm just not going to. I'll do it after this one. Zara Ho Jaan. From Hajwani.

0: جواني تعيش هنا is the film. Right, stand by for your BD intro. And once again, I want the name of the film. I don't want the song or the singer, I want the film. You all know this song. So it's a question of the first person to get it right, my hero of the hour. Who's it going to be? I suggest you get the Sunrise WhatsApp on your screen right now. Get it up. Or dial the number now, 07925-700-272. And as soon as you hear it, type in the name and send it. Who's going to be first? 07925-700-272. Come on, do it. I'm waiting. I'm looking at my screen. 5 seconds. 5, 4, 3, 2, 1. No, no one. No one yet. All right, let's play it again. Here we go. Okay.
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got the first person with the right answer. Zainab, you did it. Well done. Mandeep, you got it right as well. Jasmine and Hayes, I need the name of the film, please. Sonal and Pearly, you're wrong, I'm afraid. Mr. Khan, you got it right. Germany and Hara got it too. Shama in Glasgow, well done. Brilliant, brilliant. Let's have another listen, slightly extended. But what is the name of the film that this music comes from? There you go. 07925 702 72. Your trivia question is all lined up as well.

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0: 8:49 is the time. The answer is on its way and the trivia question.

Sing cool, is like. A king. All right, I'm going to give you the name of the song we've been looking for beat the intro, but here is your trivia question. I'll give you the answer after 9 o'clock. Have a listen. Which global sports giant, okay, which global sports giant was originally founded under the name Blue Ribbon Sports? In 1964, that is, Blue Ribbon Sports in 1964, before renaming itself after the ancient Greek goddess of victory. What do you think? It was called Blue Ribbon Sports in 1964, but then it renamed itself to after the Greek goddess of victory. Answer coming up very soon. You can send me a WhatsApp if you like. This is the song we were looking for. Vishal and Shekhar, Neha Kakkar, Shekhar Adjiani, and the hookup song. Yeah. And the film? Student of the Year 2.

0: song. So which global sports giant was originally founded under the name Blue Ribbon Sports in 1964 before renaming itself after the ancient Greek goddess of victory? That is your question. Answer coming up shortly. It's time for a short break in the news. I'll be back.
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9: From the Sky News Centre at 8. Billionaire businessman David Sullivan, who stepped down as chairman of West Ham over allegations of improper conduct, is facing further scrutiny following an investigation by the BBC and The Times. A number of accusations have been made against him by women who were models seeking work at the Daily and Sunday Sport newspapers. Former glamour model Sasha Wall says she auditioned for Mr. Sullivan in his bedroom in Essex.
10: Then he just turns around to me and goes, "Do you know who?" and says a model's name. And I say, "Yeah." He went, "Well, she's one of my special friends. Would you like to be one of my special friends?"
9: Sullivan has categorically denied the claims, which he says are factually incorrect and entirely false. Israel and Iran have agreed to a pause in fighting, but leaders in Tehran say if Lebanon is attacked, they will retaliate. Donald Trump urged both sides to adhere to the ceasefire brokered in April. Two people have been arrested on suspicion of murder after a schoolboy was hit with a car in Essex. Police say the pair, who are in custody, are a 43-year-old man and a boy who's 15. The Prime Minister has warned tech companies they have 3 months to bring in changes to smartphones that stop children accessing adult content. Sir Keir Starmer says if firms don't comply, the government will bring in legislation leading to fines or criminal liability. Here's the former safeguarding minister, Jess Phillips.
11: The technology already exists and I have seen it live in action. I want to see the operating systems leaders look very, very fast at how they can stop children taking naked images of themselves. I believe that Apple and Google could probably do this overnight.
9: It's understood there could be a multi-billion pound rescue of Thames Water. Ofwat's directors will hold talks this week on a proposal to inject equity into the firm. And Denmark's Christian Eriksen says he's doing well after collapsing on the pitch last night. He said what happened was different from the heart problem he had at the Euros in 2021. That's the latest. I'm Stevie Shillinglaw.
0: Final part of Late and Live on this Monday evening. That question, which global sports giant was originally founded under the name Blue Ribbon Sports in 1964 before renaming itself after the ancient Greek goddess of victory? Who is it? The greatest station, radio station. Which brand are we looking for?

Assange. Suck me in, Devani Banishali from the film Good News. Jazz in Birmingham. It is not Adidas or Adidas, as they say in America. Ronnie, you got it right. Germany in Harrow, well done. Mandeep in Milton Keynes as well. Pushpa in Sutton Coldfield, yep. Dina in Guildford. Raj in Leeds. Zainab, you got it too. Robin in Crawley. And Venkat in Didcot with the right answer as well. Well done. What are we looking for? It is Nike. Nike or Nike or Nikki, as Zainab is saying. Right? That's the brand we were looking for. So originally operating as a distributor for a Japanese shoemaker, our founders Phil Knight and Bill Bowman rebranded the company to Nike in 1971. That same year, they bought the now legendary Swoosh logo, the actual Nike logo. They bought it from a graphic designer, from a student, for just $35. That's all they paid her. Can you believe that? $35 they paid her. Paid her, and it's now an absolute global brand. She should have been earning millions. Okay, let's do our final riddle. We are looking for a Bollywood film. All right, a Bollywood film. You tell me what this is. My story unfolds in a dusty village in Rajasthan, where two devoted, hardworking brothers discover that their late father was the rightful heir to a massive estate. Before they can inherit a single brick, a ruthless relative slaughters the landowner and brutally executes both brothers in cold blood. Grief-stricken but fueled by cosmic fury, their weeping mother drops to her knees before a temple of the goddess Kali, letting out a legendary cry of absolute faith that her boys will return to tear down their killer's empire. What film is that? 07925 700 270. It's a great film. I thought so.

0: Who's my hero of the hour? It is Raj. What a great name. Raj in Leeds. You did it. Jazz in Birmingham, you got it too. Bina in wherever you are, Bina, you got it right. And Shanaz in Colchester, well done. Dina in Guildford, yes. Zainab, you got it too. Srinath in Southampton, how are you? You got it too. Anil's there in Colchester, well done, my friend. And Mr. Khan, you got it right. Manpreet in Basingstoke as well. Germany in Harrow. Daviana in Farnborough, good evening, well done. And oh, my friend Ro in High Wycombe with the right answer. Sharmila in Dartford, absolutely right. And Urvi in Edgware as well. Pravin in Crawley, well done. Mandeep in Milton Keynes. Prabhat in Stafford. And Hema in Calgary with the right answer. And I think that is it. Okay, part two on its way.
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0: Serena, you got it right. Canton, Cheltenham, well done. We are looking for a 1995 fantasy action drama film. 1995 fantasy action drama film, part two coming up.

0: Valem from the film Made in China. Nachitarakor, good evening to you. Raj, great show. Thank you very much. Your answer is absolutely right as well. Jasmine in Hayes, you got it. Shama in Glasgow. DDLJ is the wrong answer, I'm afraid. Fatima Nilford, very good evening to you as well. How are you? Give me an answer, Fatima. Give me an answer. Right, time check.
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0: 17 minutes past nine is the time. Here is part two for you. We are looking for a 1995 fantasy action drama film, all right? 20 years pass. 20 years have gone. And the brothers are miraculously reborn into completely separate families, growing up completely oblivious to their past identities. One becoming a fierce street fighter, while the other becomes a tough muscle for hire. Fate pulls them together when they cross paths and lock into a brutal fistfight, only for a literal bolt of lightning to strike between them, triggering a flood of dormant 20-year-old memories. And they drop their weapons, realize who they are, and head back to the village to fulfill their mother's prophetic promise.

Jasmine and Hayes, did I mention you? You got it right. And Shama in Glasgow, did I mention you? You got it right too. Fatima, well done. Viril in Gloucester, yes. Anil in Colchester says, was I right? Yes, you were right, my friend. And Vijay in Purley on Thames, you got it. Shardendu Kumar, well done. Annie in Nottingham, you got it too. Let me give you a clue. Another clue, the final clue, in fact, because I'm going to give you the answer after the next song. I hold a massive place in Bollywood history because I'm the very first feature film to ever bring together two of the absolute biggest icons of Indian cinema. They're both Khans. Okay, they're both Khans. They share the silver screen as co-leads. I hold a massive place in Bollywood history because I'm the very first feature film to ever bring together two of the biggest icons of Indian cinema. They are both Khans to share the silver screen as co-leads. What film are we talking about? 1995 film. Send me a WhatsApp. Answer coming up after this. Enjoy.

1995 film. The two actors who performed together for the first time, Shah Rukh Khan and Salman Khan, of course. Directed by Rakesh Roshan. Raki Gulzar is in the film. Mamta Kulkarni and Kajal and Amrish Puri. Great film. Going back in time. Karan Arjun. Karan Arjun is the film. Well done if you worked it out. Kamal Sanu and Alka Yagnik. And Jati Huma. Jaldi hai kya?

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0: 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There you are, my friend, driving from Glasgow.

Vishal Mishra Shupara, Ilzam Jewel Thief, The Heist Begins. Alright, have a listen to our final beat, the intro song. It's a classic, a classic. But can you tell me what it is, the name of the film even? Have a listen to this. Here we go. 3, 2, 1. What is that? 07925-700-272. Listen again. There you are. The name of the song will do. I don't mind. The name of the film would be even better.

Bandar, Monkey in a Cage. Strange name. Jazz in Birmingham, you would have been first. You would have been my hero of the hour, but it is not. Mera Naam Chin Chin Chu. And it sounds like that, but it's not. That means that Zainab has done it again. Yeah, well done. Mandy Pimilton, kids, you got it too. Jasmine and Hayes, well done. Nirala, you're wrong. Mera Naam Chin Chin Chu is wrong. Pravin and Crowley, thank you for your message. Shama in Glasgow, you got it right. Gurpreet Singh, again, it's the wrong film. Samanyu in Oxford, what are you saying? Yep, you're absolutely right as well. Mr. Khan, got it right. Indu in Cardiff, yes. And then we've got a message here from... Oh, it's Sanvi again. Sanvi, well done. You got it absolutely right. Anyone else? I think that's it. That is it. Okay, I'll play it again for you, right? Slightly extended version.

0: 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What is it?
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Elaine Harrow. Well done, Eli. You got it right. 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You got it right as well. Jazz Gordon Hounslow, yes. And the Smooth Day in Wembley Park. Last second, you got it too. From the film Usher.

0: the film Asha. 1957. That's it, my time is up.
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0: Heading towards 9:45. Raj Guy is about to leave the building. I'll be back tomorrow evening, usual time, same place. 7 p.m. for another session of Late and Live on Sunrise. Enjoy the rest of your evening. Until the next time, you take care of yourselves. Good night and God bless.

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8: From the Sky News Centre at 10. Businessman David Sullivan, who stepped down as chairman of West Ham over allegations of improper conduct, is facing further scrutiny following an investigation by the BBC and The Times. A number of accusations have been made against him by women who were models seeking work at the Daily and Sunday Sport newspapers. Sullivan has categorically denied the claims, which he says are factually incorrect and entirely false. The Prime Minister has put smartphone companies on notice, giving them 3 months to bring in software to stop children accessing adult content. Keir Starmer says if firms don't comply, he'll bring in laws that could see them fined or held criminally liable. Safeguarding Minister Natalie Fleet says a simple fix for manufacturers would be more effective.
9: You know the way that you try to screenshot internet banking and you get a black screen, or you try to record Netflix and it won't let you? Our devices can already check when we're taking this kind of image, when we're trying to send it. We can just stop all of that.
8: Iran and Israel have agreed to end their strikes on each other, but both have warned they'll retaliate if they're targeted again. Last night, Iran launched ballistic missiles towards Israel in the first strike of its kind since the ceasefire was agreed in April. Iran claims it was in response for attacks in Lebanon. Here's the Israeli Prime Minister, Benjamin Netanyahu.
10: If that terror regime will make the mistake and once again attack us, we will retaliate forcibly, because Israel has full right for self-defense, and together, God willing, we will bring back security to the north of Israel.
8: The families of the victims of the Nottingham stabbing say they were let down by institutions at every single level. A public inquiry has been looking into the actions of Valdo Calucane, who killed two students and a school caretaker. And the England and Wales Cricket Board is investigating what it calls a breach of team protocols. Ben Stokes and Gus Atkinson were involved in an incident in a nightclub hours after the first test win over New Zealand. That's the latest. I'm Stevie Shillinglaw.
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0: 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Oh, you only miss the odd word. 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Oh, too expensive, is it? 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We'll do it for nothing. 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
1: From the Sky News Centre at 11, the US President says he does not think Israel will go back to war with Iran. Earlier, the two countries paused military strikes on each other following the recent escalation in fighting, including the pair firing missiles at each other. Donald Trump ordered the fighting to stop immediately. A spokesman for Iran's foreign ministry says the US must play its part, though.
2: The United States bears clear responsibility as a party to the April the 8th ceasefire understanding. Whatever happens in the region, direct responsibility of the United States is unequivocal, and the consequences of any escalation of tensions will also rest with the United States.
1: David Sullivan is facing further scrutiny after stepping down as West Ham chairman over the weekend. A number of accusations have been made against him by former models who were trying to get work at his newspapers. The billionaire businessman says the claims are factually incorrect and entirely false. The families of the victims of the Nottingham stabbings say they were let down by institutions at every single level. A public inquiry has been looking into the actions of Valdo Colocan, who killed two students and a school caretaker. Companies like Apple and Google have been given 3 months to block smartphones belonging to children from sharing nude images. Sir Keir Starmer says if big tech companies don't act, they could face fines and criminal liability. Katie Heyman-Joyce is from the Molly Rose Foundation.
3: The amount of harm that children are coming to online related to sextortion and intimate images that they have been coerced into sending is astronomical, and this is a really strong signal from government that they won't put up with this, and it's up to big tech now to do right by children.
1: The England and Wales Cricket Board is investigating what it calls a breach of team protocols. Ben Stokes and Gus Atkinson were involved in an incident at a nightclub hours after the first test win over New Zealand. And in football, Northern Ireland couldn't make it back-to-back friendly wins. They suffered a 3-1 defeat away to France. That's the latest. I'm Barry Weir.

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0: Is Shah Rukh Khan doing another set of three films this year? Has Vicky Kaushal decided to ace the biopic game? Are you still sipping Karan Johar's brew of the most controversial coffee in town? Or perhaps losing sleep over when Priyanka Chopra joins you?

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2: From the Sky News Centre at midnight, Donald Trump says he doesn't believe Israel will return to war with Iran. Earlier, the two countries agreed to step back from attacking each other after a weekend that had seen missiles fired in both directions. Our US correspondent James Matthews asked this question when he got the US president on the phone earlier.
3: If Netanyahu goes back to war with Iran, will you be with him? He said, I don't think it'll happen. It's all working out very well. Iran is doing what they have to do. I don't think that's going to happen. Okay.
2: Businessman David Sullivan, who stepped down as chairman of West Ham over allegations of improper conduct, is facing further scrutiny following an investigation by the BBC and The Times. A number of accusations have been made against him by women who were models seeking work at the Daily and Sunday Sport newspapers. Sullivan has categorically denied the claims, which he says are factually incorrect and entirely false. Tech companies have been given a three-month ultimatum by the government to ban young people from sending and receiving sexually explicit images. If they don't, the Prime Minister has vowed to change the law. The families of the victims of the Nottingham attacks say the public inquiry has laid bare the laziness and negligence of public agencies in dealing with the risk posed by Valdo Kalokan. He stabbed three people to death in 2023 and received an indefinite hospital order. Barnaby Webber was killed. His mum, Emma, says difficult conversations are needed.
4: I think there's a fear of racial bias, of mental health itself. From the police and from the NHS, mental health appears to be the hot potato that nobody wants to deal with.
2: Six people have been arrested after a fight at Epsom on Derby Day. It broke out inside a stand at the course on Saturday evening, with footage then appearing on social media. And Christian Eriksen says he's doing well after collapsing during Denmark's match against Ukraine. The midfielder says it's a different issue than the cardiac arrest he suffered on the pitch during Euro 2020. That's the latest. I'm Barry Weir.
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4: From the Sky News Centre at 1, the US President says he doesn't think Israel will go back to war with Iran. Earlier, the two countries paused military strikes on each other following the recent escalation in fighting, including the pair firing missiles at each other. Donald Trump ordered the fighting to stop immediately. David Sullivan's facing further scrutiny after stepping down as West Ham's chairman. The BBC and The Times say several former models looking for work at his newspapers, The Daily and Sunday Sport, have made claims against him. One of them is Sacha Ball, who auditioned for him at his house in Essex, but left after he asked if she wanted to be special friends.
5: I ran into the ensuite and grabbed my dress, gone for the door. At this point, I realised the door's locked. So I raised my voice and I was like, open the door now. And he was like, all right, keep your knickers on.
4: The 77-year-old says the allegations against him are factually incorrect and entirely false. Sir Keir Starmer says tech firms must stop children sending and receiving explicit images or the government will legislate. The Prime Minister's given them 3 months to comply. A business group says unemployment could reach its highest level in more than a decade, with around 2 million people out of work. The CBI says conflict in the Middle East and rising energy bills will continue to push up costs. 82% of those contacting the National Gambling Helpline are getting in touch about activity online. GamCare, which runs it, is worried about the impact the World Cup might have. Calls rose by 11% during the last tournament. Mark Weiss is from the charity and says late kickoffs present dangers.
6: Those nighttime hours where you can be withdrawn and often not talking with friends and family or those close to you, it can exacerbate some of the challenges that people are facing.
4: And card spending grew in May as consumer confidence begins to